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0: thanks for being with us. Apparently, the caller on 7 has been trying to get through for quite some time with a dilemma they can't seem to solve themselves. We will try and get into that. Stand by.
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0: 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Gloria, so you're torn between your husband and your best friend. What's up?
1: Just like some context, my husband and I have been married for 8 years, and my best friend and I, we've been friends for, you know, well over 20.

0: friend got into this huge argument. I don't really want to go into the details, but everybody at the table was very, very uncomfortable. Yeah, it was horrible. And the next day, my friend told me she doesn't respect my husband as a man, and she thinks I settled when I married him.
1: Wow.
0: And I know. And then my husband says he doesn't want her to be around anymore, and he thinks that I should end the friendship completely. You know, I made vows to my husband, but I just don't know what to do. I don't know.
2: What you can do is address it with her to say, I don't appreciate disrespecting my choice, my marriage, my husband. It's not okay. I'm on your husband's side. You chose him as your partner. And I think you got to be loyal and you got to pay respect to that. And she needs to respect it. So good luck on a direct conversation with your friend about how you feel and how your marriage is your priority.
0: Yeah. Thank you.
2: Thank you. Take good care.
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by the phone from the Hall of Fame. 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Why did somebody get ghosted? 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You can win that money if you beat her in five questions. 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

0: 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Let's talk about this. It's getting a lot of chat online. Do you save birthday cards or Valentine's Day cards or any cards that you get? Now I'm talking about the Hallmark cards.
1: Yeah.
0: The card that has a printed saying and maybe a little note or signature on
1: it. For sure.
0: Do you save those, Sissany?
1: There is a ceremonial part where, like, I get birthday cards and I put them, like, on my mantle for, like, the week of my birthday and probably, like, 2 weeks after. And then I save a few.
0: Tanya, I'm guessing you save everything.
2: I save nothing.
0: Really?
2: Yeah.
1: Really?
2: I'll save the ceremonial, like, if there's, like, really sweet ones. So I do save if they're, like, very thoughtful and sweet. But the generic ones that I get, I'll read them, so sweet, and then I toss.
1: But there's no system to my madness. Like, I don't know where these cards are. Like, they're tucked into, like, random drawers, nightstands, somewhere in my office. Like, they're saved, but I just don't have, like, a system for them.
0: I have saved before. I have saved. So, I don't know, save or not save, that is the question.
2: If you save from a significant other and then the relationship ends, you do have to get rid of those.
0: What about pictures?
2: Like printed pictures? Framed pictures?
1: I feel like
2: yes, you can't have those up in your house when your new girlfriend arrives.
0: On your phone?
2: Oh, that's so hard to do. You got to go back.
0: Tanya?
2: I'm going to say no, because I feel like that'd be just so... But maybe your Instagram.
1: For sure, Instagram.
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1: Last August, Millie Bobby Brown and her husband Jake Bon Jovi adopted their first child, a baby girl, and Millie just opened up about the entire adoption process and experience that she dubbed magical and surreal. 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
1: Number 3. Sienna Spiro's album, Visitor, is the first debut project by a female Brit since LMI did it back in 2018, cracking the top 10 in America. Here's Sienna, Die on This Hill 3.

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1: Bruno Mars, number one. He likes it. He's used to it. He lives here on top. 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Early lead and the win. Risk it all. 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
1: Drake lost a big bet on the World Cup final after wagering $1.5 million on Argentina beating Spain. A win would have earned him more than $5 million. But Spain took the title, leaving Drake empty-handed. And, of course, fans are once again blaming the infamous Drake curse. A long-running joke that whenever Drake publicly supports a team or athlete, they end up losing.

0: It is hot, 99.5. 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
1: Sissany Tanya here. Thanks for being on with us. Sissany's been on fire this week. Tanya was a little tired yesterday, but I assume... You were saying that you've been going out. Is it summer that you just feel like you can go out a little bit more, even though we got our same schedule?
2: No, I went out. I kind of did this thing with my birthday this year where I did like separate dinners with different friends. And so I had basically like three or four
3: nights. I did that for my birthday, yeah. And it was like a marathon.
2: Yeah. So I had like three or four nights in a row that I was going out to dinner.
1: That's amazing that people want to celebrate you like that.
2: Yeah, very nice.
1: Benny Blanco. Love that guy. Shared in an interview why his wife, Selena Gomez, asked him to wait before they went public with their romance. She was a bit insecure, but Benny gradually eased her into being more comfortable with it by reminding her of not only their mutual love, but the love that's all around them. He was saying, quote, I said, you know what? Screw it. We're lucky because we both have friends and family we've known since before all of this. And we're surrounded by a group of people we love. So they took the leap of faith and it worked out. And we love Benny Blanco and Selena.
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1: 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So let me grab Sophia here. Interesting topic that we were covering. Do you save birthday cards or Valentine's Day cards? And if you do, what's the etiquette on time? Where do you put them? And if you defriend or break up, do you tear them up? Do you throw them away? Do you forget about them? Like, what do you do? Sophia, what happened to you?
2: I went to a friend's birthday party. It was at a different friend's house, and I gave her my card. She opened it, read it, said, "Thank you, that's so sweet," and then threw it right in the trash. But I called her out on it. I was like, "Did you just throw my card in the trash?" And she was like, "What? I read it." I was like, "That's so rude."
1: So, she has a point. Like, she read it. She got the emotion and sentiment. Now, recycle the card.
3: In front of her face?
2: She was like, "What, do I need to keep it for a week and then throw it out? Like, what's the difference?"
3: Yes, because then that week you still keep, you walk by it, you see it, it reminds you, it makes you happy.
1: I get the practical point of your friend going, "Hey, thank you. I read it, I felt it, and now I'm going to recycle it."
2: I'm not going to buy it.
3: If I wrote you a thoughtful card for your birthday and you read it and you threw it away right in front of my face, Ryan, I don't know if I would ever write you a card ever again.
1: Out of guilt, I would put it somewhere and then think to myself, next week, I got to get rid of that. All right, Sophia, thank you and good luck.
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the phone from the Hall of Fame. We do it every day. Why did somebody get ghosted? One of your favorites tomorrow morning. $1,900 for Showbiz Shelly in the showdown. You can win that money if you beat her in 5 questions. And the Throwback Throwdown, Name That Tune Battle. It's all tomorrow morning on The Fred Show. 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

0: You're on Hot 99.5, DC's number one hit music station. All right, let's get to this trending report.
1: Okay, so Shakira obviously performed at the first ever halftime show, but what everybody's talking about is her ex, Gerard Piqué. So he played for Spain in the World Cup in 2010, 2014, and 2018.
0: Right.
1: He was sitting in the stands with their two sons, and the camera panned while she was performing Die Die, blasting through the stadium. The kids were dancing. He was stone-faced, okay? Somebody said it perfectly. He said Shakira's letting her ex-husband know that she's playing the World Cup and he is not. And then one other person pointed out that Shakira has now performed at four World Cups and Gerard only ever played in three. So the internet's verdict is Shakira won the breakup. And if you guys don't remember, there was all those rumors about Gerard Piqué
2: cheating, right?
1: Yeah, mm-hmm. With the jam. Remember there was a strawberry jam that he didn't like in the fridge. And then she came back from tour and realized it was gone. So somebody had eaten it, but he doesn't like it.
3: Well, do you think that she knew that he would be there before she booked performing, or she booked performing and then he bought his ticket, or he bought his ticket? Like, what, in what order do you think that'll happen? Or he would go anyway because he goes every time there's a World Cup.
2: And her kids were there.
1: Yeah.
2: So
1: I think that's what
3: the talk is all about. He was stone-faced, right? In the meme?
1: Yeah, yeah. He wasn't like...
2: And how could you not be dancing when she's performing Die Die?
1: Yeah.
2: Like, oh my gosh, that is such a jam.
1: So good.
3: Props to the director, though, of the World Cup that took the shot of Shakira's kids dancing and then her ex just sort of staring out of nowhere. Props to the camera operator and the director.
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1: It is the new hit list. 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Here's Ryan Tedder. Says he puts all of his money into real estate. 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
1: 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Let me know that you're vibing. Let me know if you have song requests. Coming up, we have some Bella Kay. We have Teddy Swims and more.

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You know, we are the new hit list. 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
1: We are the new hit list. I'm Crystal Rosas. I've been gaggling at Zara Larsson's Depop TikToks. She collabed with them. She's so good. Her new one with Tyla here, she did.

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1: 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Thank you, thank you, thank you. More on the way. Justin Bieber, Taylor Swift. Meek has this new song everyone's obsessed with, so keep it right here.
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1: Thanks for always locking into the new hit list. I'm back tomorrow night. Till then, at La Crystal Rosa Swifties. Here's Taylor Swift. I knew it. I knew you.

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1: 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I wasn't ready for that one.
2: Okay, for all my parents, we're going to kick off the show looking for some advice from you, okay? Our co-host Serena has a six-year-old son, and he is starting to ask for permission to sleep over at a friend's house.
3: Yes.
2: Now, Serena has allowed other kids to sleep over at her house, but she refuses to let him sleep at anyone else's house.
3: Oh, my God.
2: Because she's the best mom ever. Duh.
3: No, that's not what I said.
2: We're going to talk all about it next.

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2: So Serena has a 6-year-old son. His name is Cordova. Mm-hmm. And he's at a point to where he's starting to ask to go to friends' houses for sleepovers.
1: Yes.
2: Serena, we talked about this numerous times. Helicopter mama.
1: Yep.
2: You're not about this sleepover life.
1: Absolutely not, because I don't know the parents. And like, yeah, everybody can seem nice to your face, but you don't know what happens inside people's homes. And some other mom, though, she gave me an idea. And I'm like, that doesn't sound like a bad one. But it's called a late over instead of a sleepover. So they just stay till like, I don't know, 11 o'clock. And then you go pick up your kid.
2: You were telling us that you have let other kids come sleep at your house.
1: Yes.
2: What makes you so trustworthy?
1: Well, that's on the parents if they want to trust me. But I'm not going to trust you with my kid.
3: Wow.
2: That sounds crazy.
3: Yeah, that's crazy.
2: I don't know, man. I mean, Nicasio, your kid's way too young for this. But if you were in these shoes,
3: yeah,
2: what do you think you would do?
3: I would know the parents. I would know the family, that my kid's friends, family. Like, I would like to know that from the jump. So, and so the fact that you don't know that, Serena,
1: no,
3: is kind of crazy.
1: No, I do know them, but I don't know them.
3: Well, then if you know them, what's the problem?
1: Because I don't know what happens in people's houses. Like, yeah, like, I mean, I know you.
2: What are going on in houses?
3: Like, Jeffrey Dahmer stuff?
1: I don't know. Stuff like that happens, though. I watch documentaries, the news. Nope.
2: It's all these books you read.
3: Yeah. Yes, yes. Yeah,
1: they're fantasy books. There's dragons. And those people are good. Like, they're good people in my books.
2: You trust good fantasy dragon people, but don't trust the humans that your son wants to go hang
3: out
2: with.
3: You're the weirdo.
1: Dragons are not watching my kids.
2: Dragons aren't real, Serena. We're going to take it to the phones next, and we're going to talk to Diane. She, I guess, just let her kid for the first time sleep over. We'll see how it went next.

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0: What's up, y'all? It's Tino Cochino. Hey. Friendly reminder, I got a bunch of comedy shows coming up. We've got Coachella coming up on August 7th. That thing's almost sold out. We got San Diego coming up August 22nd.
1: Yep.
0: That's halfway sold out. We are adding more dates as well. So TinoCochino.com or Instagram at Tino Cochino. Link is in the bio. But specifically, comedy-wise, what I want to talk to you about, I've got 10 minutes of my one-hour Love Bomb comedy set streaming now on YouTube. I put it out last week. And I didn't know what to expect or what to do because I never really populate to YouTube. It's kind of new and I want to build it because I feel like that's the way to get more long form content out there.
2: Yeah.
0: A ton of people like watch TV on YouTube now. I know I sound old, but it's a real thing. And so I was like, bro, I really got to get my content out there. So I put this 10 minutes up, and to have someone give you 10 minutes of their time, I understand, is a tough thing to do. Bro, in a week, we're like 2,600 views.
1: Dang, that's impressive. Congrats.
0: I'm not mad at that. To me, that's a win. I mean, I know some of you are like, ha ha, Kaisen, now 30 billion. Wow, we'll get there, fam. We'll get there. But we're starting somewhere. So my first 10 minutes is out now. You can watch it. It's called Dating in Your 40s. It's on YouTube. Just go to YouTube at Tino Cochino. Stream it. Check it out. And if you like it, share it. I would greatly, greatly appreciate it.
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1: For all my people out there dating, having a tough time. I mean, I have a podcast that talks all about this. Literally, it's called Laugh at Love, and we laugh at the dating scene in 2026 because it's trash. apparently, AI can set you up now. I don't know a ton about this. Serena's going to break it down, but they are seeing great success amongst college students with this. Tell me more.
2: The app is called Ditto, and it was founded by former UC Berkeley students. And the app matches people using AI. So instead of like scrolling through profiles, you would fill out a survey, and then the AI picks a match each week. And then it even plans the first date. And the company says it's already set up more than 12,000 dates, with 92% of users saying they'd go on a second date.
1: Wow. I like the idea of it planning the date. I think that's cool. As far as picking someone for you, I think that's annoying. If you can't pick your own person, you suck at life.
2: I think what it is, because you're probably filling out like what you like and everything, and then it matches you with that person, and you're not just going based on looks.
3: What if they pick another guy for you? It's just like, oh man, like,
1: hold on, listen.
3: I guess that the match is there.
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1: I've been thinking about leaving a country lately, like for good. And there are countries that will pay you to move there. I want to share a few with you next, see if you're interested.

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1: 99.5.
0: There are countries that will actually pay you to move there. Japan is one. Now, I would like to visit, but I don't know if I'd like to live there. It says some rural, I can never say that word.
1: Rural. Me neither.
2: Oh, rural, yeah. Rural.
0: Relocation programs offer up to $6,500 per household plus $6,500 per child.
2: Wow.
0: Well, that's kind of cool.
2: I get a lot of money.
0: Switzerland, which I think is one of the safest places in the world.
2: Mm-hmm. Yeah.
0: It says they offer $28,000 per adult and $11,000 per child.
1: Dang.
0: And it's beautiful.
1: That's a good little start.
2: I get like 90 grand.
0: What about Spain? They just won the World Cup. You can go to Spain. It says some villages offer about $3,300 per family plus $3,300 per child.
1: Okay.
0: That's not enough?
1: I mean, I don't know, because I would still have to find a job.
2: You're like, I got all this money. 2 months later, what do I do?
0: You can go to Chile. Ooh. It says Startup Chile gives equity-free grants of up to $80,000.
2: Wow.
0: There are small towns in Italy that sell homes for about a dollar with renovation grants.
1: Dang.
0: Up to $33,000.
2: That one I have been interested in. Can you imagine owning a vineyard and just sitting out there drinking wine?
0: You can go to Greece. It says some islands offer $550 per month for 3 years plus housing and land. It's really beautiful.
2: Yeah. Would you move to Greece? Tina, you've been there.
0: I don't know if I'd move there, no. If I was going to move, probably it'd be like a Italy or... maybe Monaco. But you got to have bread to be in Monaco.
2: Do you?
0: Oh, my God. It's so expensive.
2: Not
0: you've never felt so poor until you're over there. You're like in Monaco, Saint-Tropez and all that. And you're just like, oh, wow, I'm poor.
2: I don't even know where that is.
3: Jake does.
0: What's that got to do with anything?
3: Saint-Tropez, I don't know.
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0: 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The views in 1 week, I'm very happy with. 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
0: What's up, y'all? It's Tino Cochino. Hey. Friendly reminder, I got a bunch of comedy shows coming up. We've got Coachella coming up on August 7th. That thing's almost sold out. We got San Diego coming up August 22nd.
1: Yep.
0: That's halfway sold out. We are adding more dates as well. So TinoCochino.com or Instagram at Tino Cochino. Link is in the bio. But specifically, comedy-wise, what I want to talk to you about, I've got 10 minutes of my one-hour Love Bomb comedy set streaming now on YouTube. I put it out last week. And I didn't know what to expect or what to do because I never really populate to YouTube. It's kind of new and I want to build it because I feel like that's the way to get more long form content out there.
2: Yeah.
0: A ton of people like watch TV on YouTube now. I know I sound old, but it's a real thing. And so I was like, bro, I really got to get my content out there. So I put this 10 minutes up, and to have someone give you 10 minutes of their time, I understand, is a tough thing to do. Bro, in a week, we're like 2,600 views.
1: Dang, that's impressive. Congrats.
0: I'm not mad at that. To me, that's a win. I mean, I know some of you are like, ha ha, Kaisen, now 30 billion. Wow. We'll get there, fam. We'll get there. But we're starting somewhere. So my first 10 minutes is out now. You can watch it. It's called Dating in Your 40s. It's on YouTube. Just go to YouTube at Tino Cochino. Stream it. Check it out. And if you like it, share it. I would greatly, greatly appreciate it.
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1: Oh, wow.
0: And it involves their swimming pool. We're going to read the DM that Jacqueline sent next. 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
1: All right, let's have Serena read the DM that Jacqueline sent us. She is fed up with her neighbors taking her kindness for weakness. What does the DM say, Serena?
0: My husband and I can't agree on this. A few weeks ago, we went out of town for the weekend, and our neighbors asked if they could use our pool while we were gone. We said yes, because we've always had a good relationship with them and didn't think it was a big deal. But now we've noticed that anytime we're not home, they're just in our pool. They don't text or ask anymore. They just let themselves into our backyard and use it like it's theirs. They haven't done anything wrong or damaged anything, but it feels weird that they're assuming it's okay every time we're gone. My husband thinks I'm overreacting and says they're just taking us up on the offer we made before. I think asking once doesn't mean you have unlimited access forever. And honestly, I'm worried about liability if someone gets hurt. Would it you say something, or would you just let it? Damn it. Would you say something, or would you just let it go to keep the peace with the neighbors?
2: This is hot.
3: Why?
4: What's hot about it?
2: Because one day the guy's not going to be there, and the girl's just going to come over and take a dip, and you're going to be like, oh, damn.
0: What,
2: like,
0: what world do you live in?
3: The hub.
5: He lives in the hub world.
1: I don't know, man. You low-key messed up by giving him the invite because you were gone. Mm-hmm. And if you didn't say just this one time, technically, you're probably in the wrong.
0: But I still think that's weird. Like, I'm like, yeah, you could use my pool. And then you just think like, oh, I don't never have to ask again.
3: Well, here's the thing. What if when the neighbor said, thank you for letting us use the pool, you said, anytime. And then is that the end? I mean, that's a phrase people just say. Yeah, what if they took it to heart?
2: Honestly, what are they taking, though? From the, there's chlorine in there. As long as they're not, you know, getting it in there, then yes. I guess it's not a problem then, but
0: I'd be like, oh, can you guys help with my pool service that I pay for once a month?
2: Yeah, that's fair.
3: We'll put a lock on the gate.
1: Let's see what Shawnee thinks about it. She's on the line. She seems opinionated. We'll talk to her next.
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0: All right, we are talking, let me see, to Shawnee. We want to get her opinion on Jacqueline's situation. Basically, Jacqueline is fed up with her neighbors taking her kindness for weakness. I guess her and her husband had went out of town for a weekend, and their neighbors asked if they could use the pool while they were gone. They said, yeah, sure, it's all good. And so now, every time they're gone, the neighbors come over. And so Jacqueline's like, yo, you got to stop. You got to ask. You can't just always come over. And the husband's like, look, it's no big deal. We're gone anyway. Who's it bothering, right? I mean, Shawnee, thoughts?
2: I mean, I would absolutely say something. I think that's kind of weird.
0: Like, yeah,
2: I
0: right?
2: give you a one-day pass, not an unlimited season pass for you to use when I'm not around.
0: Treat it like SeaWorld. Like, what are we doing?
2: Yeah, that's kind of crazy. And the liability thing makes sense. Like, I mean, granted, they haven't trashed the place, but if someone drowns or gets hurt, that's your pool, you know what I mean?
0: Exactly. Mm-hmm. And then they would probably be the ones trying to blame them for something.
3: Yeah.
0: And saying it wasn't properly, like, I don't know,
3: maintained
0: or whatever.
1: Maybe you have them sign contracts.
0: Huh?
1: Maybe you have them sign contracts.
3: Maybe you have them sign contracts.
0: Let's all talk over each other at the same time and see if we can figure it out. Maybe you have each other sign contracts. Maybe.
2: No, I definitely think they're taking advantage. That's not cool.
0: Shawnee, I appreciate you so much. Thank you for listening. Thanks for being a part of the show today. Coming up next, man, celebrity gossip tea time. What are we spilling, Serena?
1: Jelly Roll and Bunny, they've already finalized their divorce.
0: When I read that, I couldn't.
3: Are you jealous?
0: Believe it. I couldn't believe it. Wow. We'll talk all about it next. I can't even talk. I'm flustered.
3: Fire your lawyer.
0: Talk about it.

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2: In my comedy set for the Love Bomb comedy tour, I mentioned that my divorce has lasted longer than the marriage. Mm-hmm. And that is not a lie. Oh my God. I'm still going through it.
3: Over a year, right?
2: Yes, definitely over a year. Huh. And I'm so jealous. Jelly Roll and his wife or ex-wife, they announced and finalized in what, 4 months, if that?
1: Yeah, it was quick. And they were married for nearly 10 years.
2: Yeah, imagine the things they had to split. The money that Jelly Rose got compared to me. I'm just like, bro, I applaud them for being able to be so mature about it.
3: Yeah. Mm-hmm.
2: But this shows that they were, I think, both over it.
3: It was amicable.
2: And they were ready to just keep it moving.
1: But what's crazy is, so like a lot of it was kept confidential, but you know, they did split up homes and vehicles and an airplane. Then I guess he's going to pay her a one-time lump sum. So she won't be getting, you know, alimony. But they decided they're still going to have a baby, like with a surrogate. So they're still going to have these ties together.
2: It's like how Kylie Jenner goes back to Travis just when she wants a baby.
3: That's insane.
1: Oh, my gosh. She has two kids.
2: That's so nuts to me, man. I don't know. I mean, look, if it works for you, that's the thing. In relationships, whatever works for you, works for you. Who cares what anybody else thinks? If it works for you, make it make sense, man. While we're on the topic of parents and things like that, I guess parents won't sleep like normal again until their age or until their kid like reaches a certain age. Serena, your kid is 6, but you also have a 2-year-old. Do you have normal sleep?
1: Nope, not at all.
2: Nicasio, your kid's 4. I feel like you actually never complain about sleep.
4: No, we have normal sleep. Yeah, I mean, when you go to bed early knowing that you're not gonna get sleep, it kind of makes up for it. Does that make sense?
2: No,
1: I get what you're saying.
2: We'll talk all about it next.

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2: When you have a kid, I can't imagine how your sleep is affected because you're no longer sleeping on your sleep schedule. You're sleeping on whatever schedule your kid is, right?
1: Yep.
2: And so parents won't sleep normally again until their kid is 6 years old, they say.
3: Oh,
2: so Serena would be experiencing this now, but she decided to have baby number two.
1: Yeah, so I still got, 4 years.
2: I mean, yeah, I feel like you do complain about your sleep a lot.
1: It's gotten better, but it's still, it's not like a consistent sleep. My daughter still wakes up a lot. Like, we try to put her in her bed at night, like, so we could at least get like a couple of hours of like good sleep. But she'll wake up and like she just wants to be like next to me. And since she is little, like, I mean, I guess I don't mind either because I'm like, you are like, I'm not gonna have this forever.
3: Why do you hog the airtime?
1: I might too.
2: Everyone knows what that means.
1: Yeah. He does.
2: The research on here says until roughly the age of 5 or 6, a child's capacity for self-regulation is still under construction. And as a result, children may struggle to drift off independently, find it harder to resettle after waking, and have difficulty maintaining a steady sleep pattern as the nervous system matures. Sleep generally establishes.
0: Establishes.
2: That's what it says. That's not a word, is it?
0: No, I don't think.
3: Tino, stabilizes. It's established.
2: I know, but with this post, according to the _30BS, they said
0: the problem.
2: It says right here, sleep generally establishes.
3: Oh, establishes.
2: That's it. Serena wrote this. You're right.
3: She is Mike T.
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0: One of the top movies on Netflix right now is called Desire, and I was so excited to watch it. Like, the premise and everything look good. It's like a murder mystery thriller type thing.
2: Is it crap?
0: And no, it's just, it's in a foreign language. And I hate subtitles, bro. Like, here's the thing. I don't mind subtitles in English.
2: Right.
0: I don't know why. I guess social media has trained me now to where same. I like subtitles.
2: Yeah.
0: But I just, when there's subtitles and then the language doesn't match, I find myself trying to understand the language, but then trying to read it, and I can't really follow.
1: It's like Squid Games. It takes me a while, like, to get into it.
0: Yeah, and that's a great point, Squid Games. I didn't watch Squid Games for the longest because of that, but once I finally got past it, I really did like it.
3: Yeah,
2: it's really good. What about, like, if they overdub it with English? Are you okay with that? That looks weird, too.
0: I don't like that either.
2: Yeah.
0: I don't know, but the movie I can talk about, it's in the top 10. When I watched it a day or so ago, it was number 3. I don't know where it's at now on Netflix, but it's called Body in the Locker. Basically about this woman where her dad dies and has a storage locker, and there's a key in there, and it says for when I pass. Okay. And so she's like, oh man, what am I gonna do? So I gotta guess go see what happened. What's my dad want me to see? And when she shows up, she opens it up. There's all kinds of stuff in there. She opens up this like case, and there's a dead woman.
1: Oh my god!
0: And so now she's like, who is this woman? Did my dad kill this woman? What's happening? And they do a really good job of making you guess who the killer is. Now, it is not a Netflix original. It's a Lifetime movie. So the acting has its moments, but it is a fun, like, play along movie to kind of figure out who. There's some twists and turns. And then the ending was actually, I thought, good for the first time for a Lifetime movie. Yeah. If you guys have any Netflix recommendations or Hulu or Amazon, I just downloaded HBO Max again so I can start watching the
2: Game of Thrones,
0: the House of Dragon. Yeah. So if you guys have any recommendations, at Tino Cochino, shoot me a DM on IG.
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1: How young is too young to babysit? Nicasio's 4-year-old son could be watched by an 18-year-old family member, but Nicasio thinks that's way too young. We're going to talk about it. 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
2: All right, let's talk about babysitting. How young is too young to be a babysitter? Nicasio, what's happening in your life?
3: So me and my girl are going to go out of town, and we need to leave my son with someone. And her parents are busy. My parents are busy. And so I'm like, damn, like, who do we leave him with? And we were talking about this at a family function, and my little cousin, she's 18. She's like, oh, I'll take care of him. And I was like, I was like, no, because... Because right now she's 18 and she, her and her boyfriend just got a new house. And so like now she's trying to do the whole thing. She's trying to, you know, have gatherings over there. She's trying to have like, you know, a housewarming party. She's just trying to be an adult.
2: She wants to babysit a child now too.
3: Yeah, she wants to do that too. She wants to play mommy and daddy with her boyfriend. But I'm just like, no, because I don't really trust her. It's not that I don't trust her, but she's just 18 and she's just still immature.
1: I mean, I get it. Like, I don't let my son go anywhere. But it's just because I just get nervous. Again, it's because I'm a helicopter mom, but I think of like things that could happen before they happen. And I'm like, what if you don't think that way? And what if you allow something to happen to my son because you weren't thinking about the steps ahead?
3: And then they're your family, so now you have to deal with that. Because if it was just a random person, you know, you'd assume.
2: Matt, what are your thoughts?
4: this is an overnight thing, right?
3: This is for two nights.
4: No, never. 18, hell no. I mean, my parents or my wife's parents are bust. You're going to have to move your thing.
2: Back in our day, you would see it was like normalized for 16-year-olds to babysit.
4: True. But like overnight?
3: Yes.
4: You know what I mean? For multiple days? I babysat my brothers when I was 12, but it was just like my parents went out to dinner.
2: Let's talk to Glenn Coco and get his thoughts on it. Next.
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2: All right. Our Tino Cochino Radio co-host, Nicasio, has a four-year-old son that he needs someone to watch. So if anyone's interested, call up right now. His parents can't do it because they're busy. And his girl's parents can't watch because they're busy. So they're like, damn, what do we do? Nicasio has an 18-year-old cousin that just got her own place. And she offered to watch the baby. But you feel way too young, correct?
3: Oh, for sure.
2: Okay, Glenn, what do you think?
4: 16, 17 is a good age. I mean, it's not like the kids can be there cooking dinner and stuff. You can order Postmates and all that shit. You ain't got to worry about your house burning down or nothing like that.
2: Right, that's the thing. 18. So, yeah, Nicasio's cousin, I think he said she was like 18.
5: 18, yeah.
2: So, I mean, like, she's more than old enough, I think, to watch a four-year-old.
4: And she's 18. She probably got younger siblings that she's been watching since she was younger than 18 already.
1: I think it also depends on, like, the child's age. Like, my son's 6, so I feel like that's a little bit easier. My daughter's, like, 1.5 years, and she's crazy. And then I almost feel bad leaving both kids for one person.
5: Yeah, and imagine leaving both of them for a teenager.
2: What'd you say, bro? Sorry, Matt can't stop talking.
4: I said, Mama got to go out and enjoy her time.
2: Exactly, and I wish Nicasio was here to give his thoughts, but he walked out as soon as you called, so he walked out for his own topic. Coming up next, man, I got a dating podcast. I want to talk to you all about this week's episode.

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0: So dating in 2026 is just insane. So much so, I decided to make a podcast about it. It's called Laugh at Love. Ooh. And that's exactly what we're doing. We're laughing we're laughing at the world that is dating. Like the hectic meetups and apps and just all the trash. And this week specifically about the judgment. So over the weekend, my business partner and I were at this anniversary party for a work friend. And we got into just, you know, you get into these random conversations at the bar. And this woman came up and she, the friend of a friend that we know, introduced her like, oh, this is blah, blah, blah. Her husband just died.
2: Wow. Aww.
0: That's how she introduced it. I was like, oh my God.
1: Wow.
0: But she was very open and vocal about her experience. And he died a year ago to, I think, today, actually. I want to say today is the 1 year anniversary of it. Wow. And she recently started dating and said
3: how dare she?
0: That her friends, some of them are judgy. And they're like, how could you move on so quick? And how could you move on? Like it's only been a year. You need time to grieve. But there were other friends that told her, girl, we're kind of jealous. We wish our husbands would die so we can go out.
1: Oh, my God.
0: Yeah,
1: oh.
0: Yeah.
3: My wife was there. Serena was there.
1: Wait, I love my husband.
0: it's just one. Do you think a year is too soon? Like, do you, I mean, how do you know? How do you know unless you're in that situation? I don't know. Oh, okay. And then so the second part, what about these friends that are
3: shaming her?
0: No. The friends that are like wishing their husbands were dead so they could be out doing their thing. That probably means they're in a toxic relationship and should get out of it, right?
1: Yeah. Even if it's a joke, I'm like, why would you put that out there?
0: Manifest. I don't know, man. If you want to hear more of the conversation and the podcast, stream it now, man. It's called Laugh at Love. Wherever you listen to your favorite podcast, just search for Tino Cochino, Laugh at Love. There is a robot that can now do your dishes and laundry.
3: Thank God. Not get rid of her.
0: Obviously, it's at a price. We'll talk more about it with our producer, Matt, next.

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0: So the way we plan our show every day, little behind the curtain action, there's this app called Google Keep, and we all have access to it. And I just tell everybody, look, whatever interests you, throw it in there. Uh-oh. And we'll plan the show and we'll figure it out. So just wanted to preface this by saying Matt found this, and Matt decided he wanted to talk about it.
2: Yeah.
0: And I'm curious as to why. There is a robot that can do your dishes and laundry forever. Are you trying to get rid of your wife?
2: No, and that's very sexist that you would think my wife does the dishes and laundry.
3: She should.
0: It's called comedy.
3: I do it all.
4: I thought you could say it's called common sense.
2: No, I do most of the dishes, and we all do our own laundry. She made it a long ago. She said, I'm never doing your laundry again.
3: That's crazy.
0: Here's the thing. It's all about perspective, right? Some women want to be a traditional wife. Why do you guys shame the women that want that?
2: I don't shame it.
0: Right now, you don't
3: have shamed it.
0: You said I was sexist for being it like that. What if that's my household?
2: It's just sexist to assume the woman always does it.
4: He's mad because he doesn't have it, and that's understandable.
2: Anyway, you want to hear about the robot?
0: Oh, yeah, go ahead.
2: All right, so this robot is named Neo, and it's made by 1X Technologies.
0: And it has 3 girlfriends.
2: Oh, damn. And he is priced, or the robot is priced at $20,000.
4: That's not bad.
2: With a $499 monthly option also listed by the company. The robot will start with basic autonomy for early owners, and then more complex tasks can be remotely supervised by an expert during scheduled sessions, and it can handle everyday chores like tidying, folding laundry, loading the dishwasher, and fetching items while also responding to voice commands and schedules set through its app.
1: I would love this. I don't know about the price because I'm like, well, I could just probably pay someone to help me clean the house for a cheaper price.
2: Yeah, but you have this forever. Say you're paying somebody per month, and that just goes forever. Eventually, you pay this off like a car. Think of it like as a $20,000 car that you'll pay off over 5 years, and now you have it forever.
1: I guess.
3: Just do it, Serena.
1: I can't afford that right now.
3: No, just clean it yourself.
1: That's what I'm doing. Oh. God forbid I want some help.
3: Don't tell me, tell your husband. That's a good point.
0: This is a perfect segue. Let's talk therapy, yeah? Okay. Some people need it more than others, but it's a beautiful thing. Some people can't afford to go to therapy. I understand that. Mm-hmm. So I'm going to share this with you. Found it online. Found it interesting. Doing this can repair your nervous system faster than a year of therapy. Wow. Next.
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2: So if you feel like super stressed out, you're just trying to find a way to get rid of that stress because it weighs in on you, and then you take it home, yes. and it just it's one of them things, man. It really messes with you. One of the biggest ways that you can, I guess, repair your nervous system faster than a year of therapy is leaving a toxic job.
3: Wow.
2: It says ongoing exposure to a toxic workplace can affect nearly every system in the body. And this is all actual research. Chronic stress may alter hormone levels, interfere with sleep, weaken immune function, and leave the nervous system in a constant state of high alert. Scientists call this allostatic load. The cumulative wear, and tear that chronic stress places on the body. The longer stress continues without relief, the more difficult it can become for the body to return to its normal baseline. This makes sense, but it's not just work. This is toxic relationships, friendships, whatever it is.
1: Your environment.
2: Any type of that negative energy that you don't deal with, it builds up and it messes with you.
3: And plus with the work thing, I feel like, okay, you leave a job, right? And it's like, it's toxic and you're just tired of it. The new job, you get into it, it's going to be nice. And then after a while, you're going to find something you don't like. So it's just like a trending effect.
1: But I think there's a difference between like not liking something and being in something that's toxic. So like, I don't know, maybe like...
2: Yeah, that's true. Like you can get in a fight with your partner and it doesn't mean just because they disagree with you, they're gaslighting you.
1: Yes.
2: You know what I'm saying? Maybe they just don't agree with what you're saying. Yeah. Right. Yeah. So not everything bad is toxic.
1: Yeah, so you could be in an environment maybe that it's like, eh, I don't love this job, but it's not toxic. I think there's like actual environments that you're like, dang, like, why am I here?
4: I looked up the most stressful jobs, and the top three are air traffic controllers, healthcare professionals, and first responders and military personnel.
1: Oh, the first responders, definitely.
2: There's some of the, I mean, what was the study? It's like nurses and doctors and firefighters and everybody. They're the biggest cheaters because it's almost like they've been desensitized so much, and the schedules are so crazy. You end up forming relationships with the people around you, and
1: Radio. 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

0: listen very carefully. You could win if you can figure out the answer to this question.
1: Before making it big, which rapper held various jobs, including working as a bill collector and wearing a kangaroo costume at an ice skating rink? Is it A, Young Thug, B, J. Cole, or C, Lil Dicky?
0: Let's play the game with Brian. He's ready to go. It's coming up next. Are you smarter than Ocasio? Tino, go Chino Radio.

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0: Are you smarter than Nicasio? Let's play the game, baby. This is Brian, correct?
2: Yeah.
0: All right, bro. Nicasio's going to hit you with this question, man. He'll give you some multiple choice answers, too, so you can hopefully knock this out, okay?
2: Okay.
3: Before making it big, which rapper held various jobs, including working as a bill collector and wearing a kangaroo costume at an ice skating rink? Is it A, Young Thug, B, J. Cole, or C, Lil Dicky?
2: Blue Dicky.
3: Oh, my God. No, it's not. Blue Dicky.
0: No. But it's all good. You get another guess. Another guess. Your two options are?
3: Young Thug or J. Cole?
2: Jane Cole.
3: Jane Cole it is.
0: Can you imagine J. Cole dressed up as a kangaroo?
3: Oh, my God. It's a tall kangaroo.
0: What you got going on today, man?
2: I'm heading to work.
0: Well, damn, man. I appreciate you for listening and for calling up. We'll get you hooked up, man. Let me pass you over to Matt, and he'll get your info, okay?
2: Okay, cool, man. Thank you.
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0: and,
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0: And it's still beneficial for you. Matt's done it for me 3 times.
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0: All right, so there is a flight attendant that has revealed a hack to get a first class upgrade.
2: Ooh. What?
0: What is the hack, Serena?
1: They said don't waste your time by telling them, like, oh, it's, you know, like my honeymoon or all that, because it's kind of already predetermined.
0: Yeah.
1: And it's based on your flight status. But there are like a few things. So like if you're traveling solo, for one, because it's easier to move someone first class. But then they said one of the biggest things, though, is just to make sure you're presentable. Because if you're like in pajamas or something, they're like, we're probably not going to move you to first class. Like,
0: really?
1: You don't have to be in like a suit or anything, but just look, you know, presentable. Yeah.
0: Southwest doesn't have first class, but since they've done the
2: wide seats,
0: the upgrades now, they have the extra wide seats. So rows 1 through 6. Technically, in my eyes, are first class because you also get different snacks than the other peasants.
3: Are there
0: on
3: only
0: the plane.
3: Two seats in those rows instead of three?
0: And there's three. No, there's three.
3: Oh, okay.
0: But they are wider. You do have more leg room. So I don't know. I think it's a win. And then like your boarding is, I don't know how it is for everyone, but I get the ALP. Mm-hmm. So I get to like military boards before me. And special
4: and
0: assistance
4: family,
0: and family,
4: right?
0: But then I get to go on before group one
3: because you have the credit card.
0: I guess I don't know. Yeah. I've always flown with Southwest because I had a companion pass for a while, so that was dope.
3: Those are insane.
0: So your friend or whoever you want, family member, gets to fly with you for free. So I'm working to getting that again. That's the only reason I haven't switched. But I also like the one I want to fly is Delta, but I feel like they're the most expensive. But it's one of the nicest.
3: Yeah, I never flown.
4: Don't fly American because the very back seat is the same like as all of them. Like, it's just
3: they have a first class, but it's just a little curtain that separates it.
0: But the seats are way nicer. They're almost like big recliners.
3: Thank you. Yes, they are.
1: I have seen them when I walk by.
0: The normal seats are not the best.
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0: I saw Stefan Diggs' name like in the headlines and stuff, and I saw some guy was accusing him of something, but I didn't click it. I didn't read the whole thing. I didn't really care about the drama, but I guess it's getting more juicy. Uh-huh. Serena's going to break it all down for us inside tea time. What's happening?
1: Stefan Diggs originally sued a man, Christopher Griffith, claiming Griffith falsely accused him of sexually assaulting him in 2023 and damaged his reputation. Griffith then filed a countersuit alleging that Diggs drugged and sexually assaulted him at Diggs' Maryland home after he rejected Diggs' advances. And now Griffith is also claiming that he has like messages and like phone calls and phone records that prove his side of the story. And he even leaked some messages where Stefan Diggs is saying, come on, get your ass. And then he put, I commend your confidence, champ. And then Stefan says, sick of you, with like the crying faces. So
2: FBI, open up!
3: Oh my God.
1: So, I don't know. Things are getting a little juicy. Yes.
0: He's a good looking man. I go after him.
4: Coming up next.
0: Why is pizza the most demonized food on earth? I didn't even know this was a thing, but
3: I know.
0: My business partner Mikey sent it to me, so it must be true. We'll talk about it next.

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1: DC's number one hit music station.
0: Pizza is, for some reason, one of the most demonized foods on earth. Think about it. People always say, oh, you're going to feel guilty if you eat it. Like, it's turned into this whole, like, negative thing. That's a very fatty thing.
2: Yeah.
0: But Italians have eaten it for centuries, and they're not obese. They're not chronically sick. The problem is not pizza. It's what pizza has became. So real traditional Neapolitan pizza is made of four ingredients. It's cold fermented dough, which is easier to digest. Mm-hmm. San Marzano tomatoes. I don't know if that's how you say it, but it's not authentic. Yeah. It's rich in antioxidants, fresh mozzarella. Or how do they say?
3: Mozzarella.
4: They don't even say the A. They go mozzarella.
0: Okay.
4: I swear.
0: We're not doing that. It's real protein and fats, and then it's got extra virgin olive oil, which is anti-inflammatory. Mm-hmm. So it's not junk food. It's all whole ingredients.
2: Yeah.
0: What changed is here. How we do it in America is fermented doughs, refined flour, tomatoes, sugary paste, mozzarella, processed cheese, olive oil, seed oils, fresh toppings, processed meats. And it's turned into this whole thing. Like, we fatten it up.
2: That sounds like a domino. Mm-hmm.
0: But that's most things, right? Like,
4: oh, yeah.
0: Like, when you go overseas, you see that everybody, for the most part, is skinny. The only fat people are the tourists.
4: It's like Americans.
0: It's like, oh, yeah. Like, we did that. Why do we do that, though? Just out of gluttony or like
4: money? I think it's cheaper. You know, the crappier dough is cheaper. I was talking to somebody that has been to Europe, and they're like, you know, what is it? Celiacs? They're gluten. They can't have gluten.
1: Uh-huh.
4: They don't even need to eat gluten free over there because all the dough doesn't have gluten because they haven't messed it up.
2: Yeah.
4: Like, America has messed up all the seeds.
1: And I almost feel like we're just used to it now, too. So I don't know. Like, I feel like our taste buds are used to like how it's supposed to be. So then I think when we eat the healthy stuff, we're like, yeah.
4: But imagine going to Italy. The pizza part tastes so light and refreshing.
1: I had a friend who he recently just went to Italy, and he's Italian, but he posted like this, I don't know, reel. He's like, I know this is American of me, but man, I just want an American breakfast, like eggs and bacon. People went in on him, like, because I guess it's only like croissants and coffee for breakfast.
2: Croissants? Are you dating him?
0: There's a flight attendant that has revealed a hack to get a first class upgrade. Ooh. I have a flight in a couple hours. Let's try it. We'll talk about it next.
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0: All right, so there is a flight attendant that has revealed a hack to get a first class upgrade.
2: Ooh. What?
0: What is the hack, Serena?
1: They said don't waste your time by telling them like, oh, it's, you know, like my honeymoon or all that, because it's kind of already predetermined.
0: Yeah.
1: And it's based on your flight status. But there are like a few things. So like if you're traveling solo, for one, because it's easier to move someone first class. But then they said one of the biggest things, though, is just to make sure you're presentable. Because if you're like in pajamas or something, they're like, we're probably not going to move you to first class. Like, you don't have to be in like a suit or anything, but just look, you know, presentable. Yeah.
0: Southwest doesn't have first class, but since they've done the
2: wide seats,
0: the upgrades now, they have the extra wide seats. So rows 1 through 6. Technically, in my eyes, are first class because you also get different snacks than the other peasants.
3: Are there
0: on
3: only
0: the plane.
3: Two seats in those rows instead of three?
0: And there's they're wider? No, there's three.
3: Oh, okay.
0: But they are wider. You do have more leg room. So I don't know. I think it's a win. And then like your boarding is, I don't know how it is for everyone, but I get the ALP. Mm-hmm. So I get to, like military boards before me. And special assistance
4: and
0: family,
4: right?
0: But then I get to go on before group one.
3: Because you have the credit card?
0: I guess, I don't know. Yeah. I've always flown with Southwest because I had a companion pass for a while, so that was dope.
3: Those are insane.
0: So your friend or whoever you want, family member, gets to fly with you for free. So I'm working to getting that again. That's the only reason I haven't switched. But I also, like, the one I want to fly is Delta, but I feel like they're the most expensive. But it's one of the nicest.
2: Yeah, I never flown.
4: Don't fly American because the very back seat is the same like as all of them. Like, it's just
3: they have a first class, but it's just a little curtain that separates it.
0: But the seats are way nicer. They're almost like big recliners.
3: Thank you. Yes, they are.
1: I have seen them when I walk by.
0: The normal, the normal seats are not the best.
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0: Woo! We are almost there. The top two songs of the day. I know, it's been a long top five, but dude, the biggest songs voted by you and your thumbs ups on the iHeartRadio app. Yes, it is coming up next. We're almost there. Don't bail on us. Tino Gochino Radio. Hang out.

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0: For all my people out there dating, having a tough time. I mean, I have a podcast that talks all about this. Literally, it's called Laugh at Love, and we laugh at the dating scene in 2026 because it's trash. apparently, AI can set you up now. I don't know a ton about this. Serena's going to break it down, but they are seeing great success amongst college students with this. Tell me more.
1: The app is called Ditto, and it was founded by former UC Berkeley students. And the app matches people using AI. So instead of like scrolling through profiles, you would fill out a survey, and then the AI picks a match each week. And then it even plans the first date. And the company says it's already set up more than 12,000 dates, with 92% of users saying they'd go on a second date.
0: Wow. I like the idea of it planning the date. I think that's cool. As far as picking someone for you, I think that's annoying. If you can't pick your own person, you suck at life.
1: I think what it is, because you're probably filling out like what you like and everything, and then it matches you with that person, and you're not just going based on looks.
2: What if they pick another guy for you? It's just like, oh man, like,
0: you gotta listen.
2: Like, I guess that the match is there.
3: Nakasha's like, how soon can we set up this date?
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0: I've been thinking about leaving a country lately, like for good. And there are countries that will pay you to move there. I want to share a few with you next, see if you're interested.

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0: There are countries that will actually pay you to move there. Japan is one. Now, I would like to visit, but I don't know if I'd like to live there. It says some rural, I can never say that word.
1: Rural. Me neither.
2: Oh, rural, yeah. Rural?
0: Relocation programs offer up to $6,500 per household plus $6,500 per child.
2: Wow.
0: Well, that's kind of cool.
2: I get a lot of money.
0: Switzerland, which I think is one of the safest places in the world.
2: Mm-hmm. Yeah.
0: It says they offer $28,000 per adult and $11,000 per child.
1: Dang.
0: And it's beautiful.
1: That's a good little start.
2: I get like 90 grand.
0: What about Spain? They just won the World Cup. You can go to Spain. It says some villages offer about $3,300 per family plus $3,300 per child.
1: Okay.
0: That's not enough?
1: I mean, I don't know, because I would still have to find a job.
2: You're like, I got all this money. 2 months later, what do I do?
0: You can go to Chile.
2: Ooh.
0: It says Startup Chile gives equity-free grants of up to $80,000.
2: Wow.
0: There are small towns in Italy that sell homes for about a dollar with renovation grants.
1: Dang.
0: Up to $33,000.
2: That one I have been interested in. Can you imagine owning a vineyard and just sitting out there drinking wine?
0: You can go to Greece. It says some islands offer $550 per month for 3 years plus housing and land. It's really beautiful.
2: Yeah. Would you move to Greece? Tina, you've been there.
0: I don't know if I'd move there. No. If I was going to move, probably it'd be like a Italy or... maybe Monaco. But you got to have bread to be in Monaco.
2: Do you?
0: Oh, my God. It's so expensive. You've never felt so poor until you're over there. You're like in Monaco, Saint-Tropez and all that. And you're just like, oh, wow, I'm poor.
2: I don't even know where that is.
3: Jake does.
0: What's that got to do with anything?
3: Saint-Tropez, I don't know.
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0: What's up, y'all? It's Tino Cochino. Hey. Friendly reminder, I got a bunch of comedy shows coming up. We've got Coachella coming up on August 7th. That thing's almost sold out. We got San Diego coming up August 22nd.
1: Yep.
0: That's halfway sold out. We are adding more dates as well. So TinoCochino.com or Instagram at Tino Cochino. Link is in the bio. But specifically, comedy-wise, what I want to talk to you about, I've got 10 minutes of my one-hour Love Bomb comedy set streaming now on YouTube. I put it out last week. And I didn't know what to expect or what to do because I never really populate to YouTube. It's kind of new and I want to build it because I feel like that's the way to get more long form content out there.
2: Yeah.
0: A ton of people like watch TV on YouTube now. I know I sound old, but it's a real thing. And so I was like, bro, I really got to get my content out there. So I put this 10 minutes up, and to have someone give you 10 minutes of their time, I understand, is a tough thing to do. Bro, in a week, we're like 2,600 views.
1: Dang, that's impressive. Congrats.
0: I'm not mad at that. To me, that's a win. I mean, I know some of you are like, ha ha, Kaisen, that's 30 billion. Wow, get there, fam. We'll get there. But we're starting somewhere. So my first 10 minutes is out now. You can watch it. It's called Dating in Your 40s. It's on YouTube. Just go to YouTube at Tino Cochino. Stream it. Check it out. And if you like it, share it. I would greatly, greatly, greatly appreciate it.
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1: 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Let's go.
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0: Everybody's here. Rose is here. Hey. And you just presented some information to me. It was very formal. You presented it to me. You were in front of a...
1: very formal. I had a PowerPoint and everything.
0: You had a deck. It was a presentation. You said, come in here to my presentation. And then you rolled it out for me. And it was shocking information. But yes, go ahead.
1: I found out that the snacks in our kitchen, because we have a good assortment of snacks in our kitchen, they do not keep them out for the weekends because the weekend shift people come and steal all of the snacks. Like, they are coming with bags and scooping everything, so they don't put the snacks out until Monday morning at 9 a.m.
0: We're really locking this.
1: Locking the snacks down.
0: I've heard we lock the booze up, but that makes sense because there's a bunch of radio idiots, you know, but whatever. I didn't realize we were, because when you first said that, I'm like, well, they're here on the weekend. They're hungry. Let them eat the stuff. I didn't realize you're talking about bringing in suitcases.
1: No, yeah, they are bringing bags and hoarding all of the snacks. This Skinny Pop. Yeah, no, they've got it on lock.
0: Wow. Jason, I feel like this is something that you would be in charge of. Are you aware of? Because I steal office supplies, and I used to steal postage from the office. Jason did it for me, because I didn't know where it was. But, like, come on. Every now and again, a little letter didn't hurt anybody. You know, I've lived here for 25 years.
2: Right. Who else is sending mail right now, you know?
1: That's true.
0: Yeah. But are you familiar with any other kinds of impropriety going on around here that needs to be protected?
2: I believe the snacks are locked up every single day. There's a closet. Yeah. I don't even have a key to it. I can't even get snacks. I have to request a cookie if I want one. They'll give me one. Like, the booze has to be locked up. I got to lock up all my swag because people be taking that.
3: Lysol wipes. The Clorox wipes around here.
2: Yeah. Uh-huh.
1: Money.
2: Yeah.
0: I have a lot of questions because the way that people will swoop up free food around here too, you know, it's like
1: vultures.
0: They'll bring in sandwiches or something from, you know, wherever, and then it'll be like an email, hey, if you'd like a sandwich, and then I'll 10 seconds later I'll go out there and like all that's left are crumbs and wrappers.
1: And you're like, there's not even anyone in the building. Where did it all go?
0: I'm like, these people, like, I know we don't pay anybody around here, but like, can we
2: hello?
1: Starving.
0: The way that people act in general around free food is wild. Like, if you ever have a chance to go to one of those airport lounges, like, you know, they'll have like a little couple sandwiches, you know, little things and whatever, and people like fruit, and people will tackle each other in the Delta Club to get a free banana, and I'm like, bro, I know you want to get your money's worth from your credit card or however you got in here, but you know, what is the deal?
1: They're wrapping it in paper towels to save for later.
0: Yeah, people are savages. And it's oftentimes it's people with money, too, that are doing this. Maybe that's why they have money, because they just steal everything for free. And they don't have
2: to. Yeah.
0: That could be the reason why. I mean, every time I take Kiki to airport lounge, it's like highlighter drinks for everybody.
1: Oh, yes.
0: Because... Yeah. If you don't know about Kiki, the only kind of drink she likes, alcohol, is, well, cut water. And then any kind of drink that looks like the liquid from a highlighter in the drink. It's one or the other.
3: Yes. Yes. That's what I go in there for.
1: Flavor, you know?
3: Huh?
0: Yeah, because that's a natural apple flavor. It really is. I promise you, that's real fruit in that drink.
3: Yes.
0: Mm-hmm. Yes.
2: It's good for you.
3: I'm drinking one right now.
0: 99.5. Yeah, clearly.
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1: Here's Rose with three things you need to know.
2: What's going on, Rose?
3: Chick-fil-A is warning customers in Maryland and D.C. about a data breach tied to its rewards program. So hackers were able to access certain accounts and may have accessed names, gift card balances, and the last four digits of customer credit cards. The company says it took immediate action to protect customer accounts and restored any Chick-fil-A account balances affected by the breach. Might be a good idea to change your password, though. Metro crews are working overtime to repair a problem affecting red line trains. Officials say a water pipe broke in a train control room, affecting signals at the Van Ness station. Crews were working overnight to test signaling repairs so that red line service could return to normal as soon as possible. And adoption fees at the Brandywine Valley SPCA will be waived this week to celebrate National Adoption Week. So through July 26, adoption fees will be waived for dogs weighing more than 40 pounds and cats older than 6 months. BVSPCA is partnering with PetSmart and they're hosting some adoption events this week as well. I'm Rose. Those are the three things you need to know for your day on Hot 99.5.
2: Thank you, Rose.

0: You were like, yeah, I didn't know what my dad did. I'm like, well.
1: Yeah, no. If y'all know, please tell me. Hit me up.
0: I think he's hanging out with my dad somewhere, smoking those cigarettes that he went to get 25 years ago and never came back.
1: Never came back. Yeah, never seen that man again.
0: Yeah, let me know. Let me know. They're hanging out together with Amelia Earhart and Tupac, I think.
1: Oh, no.
0: I think our parents are. I can make the dad joke.
2: The Fred Show is on.
0: It's Thursday, July 23rd. The Fred Show is on. Good morning, Kaylin.
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0: Showbiz, huge money in the showdown today. $1,900. Bella is here on the phone and the text. Hit us up anytime all morning. 855-591-1035. Big money with Shelly. Throwback Throwdown's coming up. Waiting by the

0: phone on the way, and so much more. Let's start the show. We're 1 day, well, I guess 2 days, technically, away from the weekend. But we'll just say one.
1: Yeah, right? Yeah, that sounds better.
0: We're close. Right, we're close. It's the Fred Show. Let's

0: waiting by the phone? It's the Fred Show.
1: Hey, Adam, good morning. Welcome to the program. How are you?
2: I'm doing all right. Thanks for having me.
1: Hey, it's our pleasure for now. Let's just wait and see what you did. But we were calling about a woman named Marissa who you met on Hinge, the dating app. I need to know how you got, well, I know how you met, but talk to me about the sort of the courting process, about any dates that you guys have been on. And you think you're being ghosted now, so I want to know why you think that, too. Kind of fill us in.
2: Yeah, for sure. I mean, you know, it's Hinge, so, you know, the dating pool can always be, like, brutal, but I was very lucky. I met this wonderful woman named Marissa. We met for drinks, and those drinks turned into dinner because we wanted to spend more time with each other. I feel like that's a pretty good sign. She's very attractive. And when we were talking, she brought up the fact that she loves travel. And I love travel myself. So, you know, the night went on, We hit it off, and then I texted her the next, you know, day to see if we could make new plans, and I didn't hear a thing afterwards.
1: Okay. So you have this, you know, you connect on the app, and then you connect in person, in your opinion, and you both have this passion for travel, so you have things in common, and you really felt a good vibe. But you have, I guess, reached out to her a couple of times, if you believe you're being ghosted, because one text probably isn't good enough.
2: I mean, yeah, you know, I wanted to hold my pride in a little bit, but then, yes, sometimes when you really like someone, you got to hit them with a double text, you know, and still nothing.
1: Hit them with a double text, yeah. And it's real bad when you hit him with the double text and you don't get anything back. So let's see if we can get Marissa on the phone, and you'll be on the phone at the same time. We're going to ask a bunch of questions on your behalf. At some point, you're welcome to jump in on the call. And the hope is that we can straighten things out and set you guys up on, in this case, I guess it's a second date, and pay for that, all right?
2: Yeah, that'd be great.
1: Let's see what happens next. Part 2 of Waiting by the Phone after

0: Good morning. It's the Fred Show, part two of Waiting by the Phone. Adam.
1: Yeah.
0: All right, welcome back. We're going to call Marissa. You guys met on the dating app Hinge, and you chatted on there for a little bit, as one would, and decided to meet for drinks, which you say then turned into dinner, which is usually a good sign. If you agree to meet for drinks, and then you go, hey, let's go have dinner now, that's kind of my move. Is like, you know, you commit to the drinks, and then if that goes well, then maybe you extend, but otherwise you're only signed up for the one activity in case things aren't great. But everything went really well, and you have a lot in common, you said, and so you called her the next day, or you texted, and she has not responded to you since the date. You've now reached out a couple of times, and you believe you're being ghosted, and you want to know why.
1: That's correct. Yeah, all right. Summed up excellently.
0: Okay, well, thank you. That's my job. Thank you, Adam. I appreciate that. Let's call Marissa right now. Good luck.
2: Hello?
0: Hi, is this Marissa?
2: Yes, who's calling?
0: Hi, Marissa. Good morning. My name is Fred. I'm calling from the Fred Show, the morning radio show. The whole crew is here, and I have to tell you that you are on the radio right now, and I would need your permission to continue with the call. Can we chat for a couple of minutes on the air? You can hang up at any time.
2: Yeah, okay.
0: Thank you very much. You don't sound excited. I don't blame you. But we're calling on behalf of a guy named Adam, who you met on the dating app Hinge, and I guess you guys recently went out to drinks and dinner.
2: Yeah, we did.
0: Okay, you sound okay. It's always the vocal inflection when it goes from goes like that. Yeah, this is when I know there's a story. So he called us, Marissa, and he said that he had met you and that you guys went out and that he enjoyed that and that he's reached out since the date, tried to get a hold of you to plan another one, and you haven't responded. So what's your version of the story? What happened?
2: Well, it was going well at the beginning, like with the chatting and texting, and I agreed to meet him, and when I first saw him, I was excited because, you know, he's really good looking. It's just the issue was, like, toward the end of dinner, he suggested that we should go on a trip to Europe together, and that he would.
0: Wait! Whoa! First date? Because he did say that you had travel in common as an interest, but what he didn't say was that he invited you to Europe on the first date.
2: Yeah, I felt like that was kind of a big swing for a first date, and it got even weirder, and he said that if I dyed my hair a little darker, I would look very much like his ex, and that I could use a copy of his ex's passport that she thinks she lost, but he has it because they had apparently planned a non-refundable trip together. And he needed someone who could pass as his ex to go so he doesn't lose a ton of money. I mean, doesn't that sound weird?
3: And illegal, yeah.
4: Right.
0: So this dude on the first date is like, you look enough like my ex, we can use her passport that I essentially stole, and we can go to another country together, also I don't lose some money.
2: Right, and we barely even know each other, and then we'd be committing fraud and immigration-related crimes.
3: Yeah.
2: I mean,
0: Come on. The layers of issues here. And all of this, so you could take on all of this so he can save a couple bucks because the trip is non-refundable.
2: Yeah.
0: Wow.
2: I mean, it was pretty weird.
0: I don't know if I admire the creativity here or what, but let me, Adam is here. I forgot to mention that Adam the fraudster is here. Adam, you just seeking out women that look like your ex so you don't lose money?
1: No, absolutely not. You know how hard it is to find people on Hinge like that? I just thought it was very convenient that they looked so similar to each other. And I was like, wow, this makes my life even easier, okay? I mean, this is a victimless crime, okay?
3: Are you going to jail?
0: Until she's in jail? Until she's the victim?
1: No, it's a free trip to Europe, okay? The trip's already paid for. We love traveling. Listen, come on. We know what TSA and people at the airlines, no one's really checking.
3: Okay? You're on the radio right now.
0: No one's checking. So wait a minute.
1: We can be honest.
0: As if it's not crazy enough to take essentially a virtual stranger to Europe. Like, that's a big, I agree with her, that was a big swing. It's not only that, but let's commit fraud along the way.
1: It's only fraud if you get caught,
0: You hear that, Marissa? It's only fraud if you get caught.
2: Yeah, this just sounds really too shady, and I'm surprised that he would ask something like this. This is really a turnoff, and I'd rather avoid prison in this lifetime too.
3: International prison, yeah.
4: Yeah. Oh, yeah.
0: Yeah. So you're Adam. Why don't you just go by yourself? I mean, I realize it's not as much fun, and it probably would be great if Marissa wanted to go with you and risk her citizenship, but she doesn't. So why don't you just go on your own? I'm sorry you're going to lose money, but I guess that's the risk you take when you book a trip with an ex. Also, maybe give your ex her passport back. You have.
3: Yeah, return the item.
1: Well, okay, I'm just holding it. Of course she's going to get it back, okay? Mm-hmm. I'm just holding on to it for now. And, it's going to happen. I don't want anything of hers, to be honest. But, you know, because this is the radio, you know, if anyone listening, I have 5 days to find a 5'7 brunette, all right? And you have to be open to using someone else's passport. and have a wonderful time in Europe, okay? Otherwise, I'll lose $5,000. Okay. And, you know, I don't want to blame anyone, but it'll definitely be my ex's fault, okay?
0: Okay. Well, honestly, the sad part is someone's going to reach out to us and offer to do this. and we're not going to link you up because I don't want any responsibility or association with that because that's illegal. And I think it's a really, really bad idea. While it is a generous offer, it's not that generous when you consider the risk that you would have to take and the potential legal fees to keep yourself out of federal prison.
1: Only if you get caught. If the more you look like my ex, the better. But that's also not required. Okay, if we're required, you just go on the trip with me.
0: Yeah, well, that's the other thing. They have to go with you, which I don't know how many people want to. You realize this doesn't even make you look very good. Like, you're meeting a random stranger, and you're like, you should totally break the law. I would have a lot of questions about your integrity, honestly, if you made a request like that to me.
1: You're saying that you've never broken the law? Come on. We've all broken a little law here and there. You know,
0: immigration law? No. Yeah. No. No. You know, there are a few things I cherish in life, and one of them is my citizenship. And my right to travel the earth
2: and
0: without
2: freedom.
0: Any restriction. And freedom, right, and not going to prison.
1: Well, I guess you've never been to Europe and seen the beautiful sights that are there. Which you could if you know, you looked like my ex.
0: If I were a 5'7 brunette that could use her passport. Right. Yeah, so Marissa, I'll ask the question. I know the answer, but would you like to go out with Adam again? Maybe you don't have to go to Europe. You can just hang out and commit some other sort of crime.
5: Right.
2: Absolutely not.
0: Okay, not interested. Adam, look, good luck. I don't think this is a good plan. I don't think you should do this. I think you should either just eat the money or go on your own, but what do I know?
1: Okay, well, you know, I guess we'll see if anyone on the radio hears my plea.
0: I'll look for you on Locked Up Abroad. Yeah. It'll be great when I see Adam on there. I've seen this Locked Up Abroad. What's the other one where they actually, like, real customs agents?
5: Border. Is it
6: Border Patrol?
0: Yeah.
6: That would have gone.
0: Yeah, they're going to be looking. There's a red alert now for anyone named Adam.
3: Yeah.
0: with a lady in a wig, an imposter. All right, guys. Thank you for your time. Best of luck to both of you.
2: Thank you.
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13: Traffic. Good morning. Traffic is jammed on the inner loop local lanes between the local lane split and the Woodrow Wilson Memorial Bridge. 95 northbound in Fairfax, there's an accident blocking two right lanes before Fullerton Road. Traffic is backed up from Lorton. Traffic is stop and go on Indian Head Highway northbound between Fort Washington Road and Livingston Road. 395 southbound stop and go between Main Avenue and the 14th Street Bridge. And there's slow traffic on 95 northbound after Dale City to Occoquan. I'm Rose, and that's your traffic.
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22: 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Plenty of sunshine, high of 81.
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2: You guys are going to find this crazy, but somebody did something. Somebody brought it up. That person apologized, and then the other person accepted their apology.
3: Whoa.
2: And it happened in a matter of like 2 days. So model Courtney Stodden, remember Child Bride? We talked about her yesterday. She's satisfied with actor Jason Alexander's apology. He's known from Seinfeld, if you don't know his name, over an old comedy sketch they did together. And she's ready to move on. She says she accepts and appreciates it and genuinely hopes it comes from a place of reflection. She wrote, "I believe the most meaningful apology is one that creates change. I would encourage him to support and donate to Unchained at Last, an organization I'm proud to advocate alongside that is leading the fight to end child marriage in the U.S. So she asked him for a little donation to her charity. You know, I think that's more than appropriate. Raised some funds after he apologized, and they're moving on. And it just, I can't believe how quickly it all happened. It's really crazy.
4: I feel like that's how it should be, especially with stuff that was out of, you know, 20 years old or whatever. It's like, hey, I screwed up. Like, I did something that we all at the time thought was funny. It's not funny. I'm sorry it's wrong. I wouldn't do it again. That's where I'm at today. And then we move on because people get to grow, don't they? And like change, I hope, because I think anyone in the entertainment industry for any longer than a couple of decades has probably done or said something at some point that was funny at the time. It's not funny anymore. And if you're still telling those jokes, that would be the problem. We're doing those things, right?
2: Yeah, no, for sure. I mean, this was a little step elevated because he was taking his phone on her chest. But again, still, it's like, what other choice do we have but to let people grow? Because they still have to be on this earth.
4: But it was a funny or die bit, wasn't it? Like they all wrote it and agreed to it at the time. And then later you look back and go like, oh my God, that was really screwed up. Like,
2: for
4: I
2: didn't know if she knew that was coming or not. Did you read that? I'm not sure if she agreed to that part of it.
4: I'm not sure.
2: Yeah,
4: not
2: but sure. I do think like it's the only option. Like, we all still have to live here together and you hope people grow. And I like that his statement wasn't super, it didn't seem like Chad wrote it or Claude. I don't know which version we're on.
4: Well, and people still, oftentimes they still want to be mad about the old thing. Mm-hmm. And it's like, maybe we should be happy about the fact that people have evolved. Like, maybe celebrate the fact that but if you're still doing those things from before, then you 100%. Can't be like, well, but that was before. 100%. Well, you're still doing it.
3: Right.
2: We need people to evolve. Like, we really need that.
3: And take accountability. Don't try to make 1,000 excuses 100%. Or, you know, put it back on the person. No. Like, no, just accept it.
4: Yeah.
2: He didn't even say, like, it was a different time. He was just like, yo, I agree.
4: I'm an idiot. Yeah, that was crazy.
2: Was bad. And I apologize. So, there you go. I don't know if you guys saw this, but GameStop shared a photo of a rapper, I'm just going to say for right now, posing with an employee after he stopped by to pick up GTA V. Is it GTA? What number is that? Five? Thank you. I'm like, I don't know what five is.
5: Come on, Roman numerals. Right. Yes, Bible.
2: Wait, I was going to say, of all the things, you got your Roman numerals, but now I know what.
5: One thing I know is Roman numerals.
4: Well, Jason and I, we've been waiting for the release of this. So, like, he and I play all night long.
6: GTV, I like it. What was it, GTA?
2: GTA 5 or GTA V, as it's written. I don't know Roman numerals.
4: Yeah, he wanted to wait in line at GameStop. I'm like, bro, like, can we get it online? Like, don't you know somebody? You're very well connected.
5: Yeah,
4: you know,
5: I gotta get on my Twitch stream, bro.
4: Yeah, right. Now he's texting me all the time. Can we play? I'm like, again, you know, fine, okay.
5: Meet me at the gas station.
4: Yeah.
5: Right.
4: Yeah.
2: He was also picking up some Pokemon plushies, which I know you guys also already have. But one of the people that works there is posing in this photo, and GameStop wrote, and by the way, this is in Springfield, Pennsylvania, and they wrote, a rapper visited GameStop to buy, like I said, GTA and Pokemon plush. A rapper, mind you. It was Lil Uzi Vert. So I don't think anyone at the store like knew who he was. And it's giving very much like when my grandma met Post Malone and didn't think to take a photo. She told me he was a band leader. It's like they didn't know that like this very famous person was in their GameStop. They just knew he was a rapper, which he probably told them. So that made me laugh. Fred, have you seen the old photos from Kacey Musgraves' new music video?
4: No, but let me just take a sip. For journalistic purposes.
2: Yeah, let me see if I think I screenshotted one for you just to show you one of them. Here you go.
4: Oh. Wow, welcome back.
2: Yeah.
4: Is that a snake? Is there a snake involved? What is she holding in the first one?
2: So the first one in her bikini in the water, she is holding it looks like a banana snake. Isn't that what they're called?
4: Oh, wow. Okay, so snakes. All right.
2: Yeah, like the Britney Spears one that you know. And then the bottom one, she's naked with a giant parrot.
5: Oh.
2: Okay. And she looks...
4: I auditioned for the role of the parrot, but they didn't... They decided not to... the real parrot, actually. It was very unfortunate.
2: That's from her new music video, Mexico Honey, which is a great song and not country facing. So if we want to play it, that would be fun.
4: So we're okay with her now? Wait, because people were mad at her. Casey was kind of out for a minute, I thought. Was it politically, or I don't remember. I don't remember why she was out for a minute.
2: Okay, she wasn't out for me. I have the most love for my Casey girl.
4: Weren't she and, like, Maren Morris teamed up?
5: They were sort of, like, exiled from the country community, like, the mainstream country community. But
4: maybe that's what it was.
5: She performed at, like, the CMAs or something, so I think they're, like, she's embracing her again.
2: Yeah. Mm-hmm. She just has more, like, free-flowing beliefs than a lot of people might, and so I don't know. But, yeah, she I guess she's back in Mexico, honey. It's a great
4: song.
2: Something
4: about a cell phone and a Funny or Die skit with Jason Alexander.
2: Right.
4: Yeah. People are mad. Yeah.
2: Right. Her and Maren, I don't know. Do you guys think divorce or breakups are contagious? Because I really do.
3: Yeah.
4: Yeah, I think if, like, one person in a group pulls the trigger and there are other people that are on the fence. I also think that people who break up with people can be bad influences on other people. Like, join my misery.
5: I'm really sad.
4: You should break up with so-and-so and you could be sad with me. Misery loves company. It's amazing to me the number of people who are in a bad spot and would love other people who they supposedly care about to join them there. Mm-hmm. It's crazy.
2: Mm-hmm. Yeah. I've seen it happen in, like, friend groups, or if, like, spring break was coming up in college, like, a whole, like, house of boys would, like, break up with their girl. I don't know. Anyways. So on The Real Housewives of Salt Lake City, which none of you love me because you won't watch. It's the best show on TV. Anyways, just days after Angie Castenavis and Sean Trujillo announced they are separating after 27 years of marriage, Whitney Rose and her husband Justin are separating. Oh, you know who they are?
3: Whitney Rose?
2: Yeah.
3: Were they separating?
2: How do you know her?
3: Because Instagram. But that's crazy.
2: Yeah, she has a stripper pole in her house, and that couldn't save her marriage. But they're divorcing after 16 years of marriage. So really long marriages. I'm sure we'll see it play out on the show, but it's just interesting. Two very strong, long couples who have been through everything have both decided to call it quits. So
3: Real Housewives, they'll do it to you.
2: You think?
3: Anytime you get on that show, like, you're doomed. Either you're going to jail or you're getting a divorce.
2: So many people go to jail. I don't know why we're going on reality TV with skeletons, but anyways, I gotta get out of here. If you want to catch up on anything you missed, The Fred Show on Demand on the free iHeartRadio app.
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0: It's the Fritz Show. Good morning, guys. I'm starting my day very distressed. I'm really pressed because I'm reading about AI, and apparently 10% of people are constantly using these AI tools, Claude, ChatGPT, whatever. 11% said daily, 16% multiple times a week, 8% said weekly, 10% said a few times a month. The thing is, I feel like this could be doing everything for me, and I don't know how to, I don't know how to use it. And I really don't. Like, I know how to put something in the ChatGPT and, you know, I don't know, hey, help me with this or whatever. But, like, I feel like it could be automating everything. I need to find a nerd and hire this nerd.
1: Hey, no, nerds, call up.
0: No, honestly, like, this, I'm sure this is already a business. And if it's not, it needs to be. I mean, of course it is. But they've got to be, like, people out there who can, I can hire, who can look at my day and go, okay, I can do all that for you. Let me write a thing. That's what it's called, guys. In the technical world, it's called a thing. Let me write a thing for you, and it's going to automate. You're going to wake up and, like, all the stuff that you do between 4 and 6 a.m., done. Just all, I mean, I did it for you. Here it is.
2: Paulina's right here.
1: Right. The nerd is sitting in the room with us.
0: Yeah, except you're using it for therapy. You're using it to, like, to put me on a spaceship to the moon. I mean,
1: I've done that. Yesterday, I put a baby in a, what was it, bathwater with Kaylin and Jason. I did that. Let me explain.
3: Wait, what is this project? Yeah. Right.
0: Why are you guys in a bathtub together?
1: Not with a baby. I did ask my nerd AI friend if she could put Jason and I's faces in the photo of Messi and, gosh, what is his name? The young baby who then played him in the World Cup.
0: Yamin or something.
1: Lamine. I don't know what his name is, but I asked Paulina to put our faces in that photo.
4: So and I ate.
1: Yeah, she did eat. She gave us options, like different outfit choices.
3: Wow.
1: Sure. Well, that's the kind of thing that I use AI for.
0: So is that your new background? It's you bathing. Who is bathing whom, by the way?
1: Oh, who do you think was bathing whom? I was bathing Jason.
0: Obviously. No, I think it should be the other way around.
1: Fair. But, he doesn't like that.
0: I'm reading this, and I've decided that my life could be so much easier in so many ways. I don't know where to start. Like, I don't know who's going to teach me. And I guess it's Paulina. I guess, Paulina, you're the answer. And it's been right in front of me this whole time.
4: Listen, I can put together, like, a game plan for you on ChatGPT. We could figure out your 4 to 7 a.m. The only part about it is I wouldn't trust it with, like, show stuff. Because I've tried that part, and it still thinks we're in, like, 90s radio or something. Like, it really isn't up to date with that.
0: Yeah.
4: I
0: can tell some of our competitors are using it because, you know, like, I have done that before. I've typed into ChatGPT my lazy ass, you know, like, plan a morning radio show on a top 40 station, you know, for tomorrow. Mm-hmm. And it will be like, you should wake up everyone and inform them with the latest news and information. And then you should play a game called Battle of the Sexes. And after that, you should read a list, a generic list that means nothing to anybody, that has no relevance for the day. Yeah. And then you should all laugh at your own. Actually, this does sound like our show. Never mind. But no, you're exactly right. Like, it didn't do what I wanted it to do. I wanted it to spit out absolute fire, you know, the kind of thing I couldn't think of. And then just, you know, this is going to be my secret weapon, even though everybody has access to it. But anyway, if you're a nerd, there's nothing wrong with that. I'm a nerd. I'm just not a smart enough nerd to figure out how to do this. But I really feel like I'm missing it. I mean, I saw the other day, and I'm not sure if I trust this yet, but I guess ChatGPT, you can connect to your bank account through a third party that's supposedly trusted. And then it will, like, you can tell it, go through my entire spending history and tell me how I'm spending my money and tell me where I can save and tell me if I have, like, duplicate subscriptions, and it can do all this thing, you know, and apparently people are saving hundreds and thousands of dollars by having ChatGPT rummage through their spending to find that they have 2 Amazon Prime accounts they didn't know about, or they have, you know, 2 Netflix accounts they didn't know about, or they're overpaying for this or that. So I know there are other services for that. That's sounds nice. You know, maybe we can start there. Yeah. I don't know.
2: I can help you with that. Just give me your logins. Give me your debit card. We'll get that started right away.
4: Last 4 of your social.
2: Right.
0: You have access to my entire life. You now have my Facebook, everything.
2: I do.
0: So that's,
2: I step closer to your Zelle.
0: I was going to say, I may as well give you my Zelle, because the things that might live in the Facebook account somewhere that you could use against me for, you know, lawsuits or something, I don't know. I do trust you. Not that much, though.
2: Right. I don't even trust me that much.
0: It's the Fred Show. Good morning.

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13: Good morning. The inner loop local lanes are jammed between the local lane split and Woodrow Wilson Memorial Bridge. Indian Head Highway northbound is stop and go between Swan Creek Road and Livingston Road. US 50 westbound between the Beltway and Garden City Drive. There's an accident. It's been moved to both shoulders, but you're still going to be seeing stop and go traffic in that area. 395 southbound between Main Avenue and the 14th Street Bridge is stop and go. And there's a disabled vehicle on 95 northbound after Quantico Triangle. I'm Rose, and that's your traffic.
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12: 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Plenty of sunshine, high of 81.
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1: Here's Rose with three things you need to know.
2: Scouring the internet so you don't have to is Rose. What's happening today?
3: Chick-fil-A is warning customers in Maryland and D.C. about a data breach tied to its rewards program. So hackers were able to access certain accounts and may have accessed names, gift card balances, and the last four digits of customer credit cards. The company says it took immediate action to protect customer accounts and restored any Chick-fil-A account balances affected by the breach. Might be a good idea to change your password, though. The Secret Service is ramping up security for the rescheduled White House Correspondents' Dinner following an assassination attempt at the original event in April. So Friday's dinner will be held at the Waldorf Astoria instead of the previous Washington Hilton. There will be a shorter guest list and enhanced security. And Montgomery leaders are considering an 18-month pause on future data center construction. A county council committee recommended the idea yesterday. This would replace a 6-month moratorium enacted by executive order. The full council will consider the proposal next week. I'm Rose. Those are the three things you need to know for your day on Hot 99.5.
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3: Good morning. The Interloop local lanes are jammed between the local lane split and Woodrow Wilson Memorial Bridge. Indian Head Highway northbound is stop and go between Swan Creek Road and Livingston Road. US 50 westbound between the Beltway and Garden City Drive. There's an accident. It's been moved to both shoulders, but you're still going to be seeing stop and go traffic in that area. 395 southbound between Main Avenue and the 14th Street Bridge is stop and go. And there's a disabled vehicle on 95 northbound after Quantico Triangle. I'm Rose, and that's your traffic.
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3: Main Avenue and the 14th Street Bridge is stop and go. And there's a disabled vehicle on 95 northbound after Quantico Triangle. I'm Rose, and that's your traffic.
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6: 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Plenty of sunshine, high of 81.
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0: Funny will take you a long way.
1: I agree.
2: Yes.
0: And kind and thoughtful.
2: Yes. But funny.
3: Yeah.
2: At the top.
0: Funny at the top. Right. Yeah. You can make me giggle.
2: Yeah.
0: Make some much.
3: If I can make you giggle, I can make you wiggle.
4: The Fred Show is on.
3: There you have it. Funny, better than hot. It's been decided.
1: Yes, it is.
3: I'm not sure if I believe it. I think funny makes up for it. Not being the hottest.
1: Yes.
3: But I don't think that you can be, well, I don't know. I mean, someone argued Pete Davidson's not that great looking. But I think there's other things going on with Pete Davidson. I think people love the mysterious, self-loathing guy. I think he's got a big ding-a-ling.
1: So says the sex.
3: Right, that's what I mean. So I don't know. I don't think it's that simple. But I don't think you can just be ugly and funny and that's good enough. I don't think that's good enough.
0: I don't know, man.
3: What do you mean you don't eat Kiki?
0: It works for a lot of people.
3: So you, if a guy is ugly, objectively, in your opinion, or I guess that would be subjectively, so, well, whatever. You think he's ugly,
0: yes.
3: And he's funny, so you're fine.
0: Yeah, look at Ariana Grande's recent ex. That man looked like... I'm not going to do that to that man.
3: Yeah, no, Kiki. That man looked like I wouldn't do that. What, you just did it. What does
0: it's
3: he look like, Kiki? Go right ahead.
0: I'm going to be nice. He looks like a character in Wicked or something. Like one of those little.
3: Well, that makes sense.
1: That makes perfect sense. I don't even think he's funny.
0: He fit the role. But I'm just saying, like, ugly guys out here winning.
3: I think you get. Yeah. I think if you're average looking and funny, that's fine. I think if you're decent looking and funny, you're good. I get all that. But I don't think funny, I don't think you just all of a sudden it's like, ooh, you're looking like Jacob Elordi now all of a sudden. You know? Okay. I don't think so.
1: He has no social media. He loves his dog, Jacob.
3: Okay.
1: Sorry, I just got off track. But
3: you're right over there.
1: No,
3: I love him.
1: Like, I love him.
3: Well, okay, but is he funny?
1: I don't think so.
3: And I don't think it matters.
0: Yeah, it doesn't matter.
1: No.
3: That guy could come in here deadpan and you'd be like, oh.
1: Yeah.
3: Yeah, right. So that I think that proves my point that I don't think you have to be. I think if you're hot and not funny, it's okay.
1: But I don't want a guy to have it all, I decided. Like, oh, if you're the full package, like, you're a monster. I'm sorry.
3: Okay.
1: You know it. Like, and I can't. I don't have
3: spend my business
1: that.
3: Model this whole time is not having the full package.
1: You need to have like one something missing.
3: Yeah. Yeah, I'm on the radio. That's it. That sums it up. That says everything you need to know. Mental illness, all the things. Morning, everybody. It's Thursday, July 23rd. The Fred Show's on. Hi, Caleb.
2: Hello.
3: Hi, Jason. Hi, Pete.
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3: Hello, Kiki.
0: Good morning.
3: Shelby's Shelly. The money climbs, and it is $1,900 today. So that's good. $1,900 if you can snap her 33-game win streak in the showdown. Next hour, you win. Bella Hameen's here on the phone. And the text 855-591-1035. Headlines and the entertainment reporter coming up. What are you working on, Kay?
1: Lil Wayne's favorite rappers actually might surprise you. One of them I think he wasn't super happy with recently. Also, I mean, things are crazy. We see smoke. All this stuff is happening. Crazy weather. Did you guys see that there was a dragon sighting?
3: A dragon sighting?
1: Mm-hmm.
3: Oh, no, I didn't hear about this.
1: I'll tell you why.
3: Okay. Jason.
5: Yes.
3: I have a few questions to start the show.
5: Okay.
3: Jason, on our sheet, our daily sheet of ideas,
5: yeah.
3: Jason, yeah. Have you guys tried the dude wipes that are infused with menthol? Yikes.
5: Yeah.
3: What happened?
5: What happened,
3: Jay?
5: I don't think these things should be legal because I used it on... My downtown area.
3: Well, that's where you're supposed to use it.
5: Yeah, where you're supposed to use a dude wipe. Girl, it burnt. Burned for like half an hour. And I was like, why would you put menthol in this? And how is this legal? Like, I was like, what? Do I have to go to the hospital? Like, I was literally burning.
1: That's what burned me in my Pikachu.
5: Menthol?
1: Yeah, it was menthol, a castor oil. Yeah.
5: Yeah, my Pikachu was burning.
3: Are castor oil and menthol the same thing?
1: No, like, I got this, not castor oil. What's the soap that I could use on everything?
0: I thought it was the castor
5: oil. A 4-in-1.
1: Yeah, I don't know. Whatever. It was a natural thing with menthol in it. Like, it was menthol flavored.
3: I got a bottle that says Dove on it. I just use that everywhere. I don't know.
1: Castile soap, I think it is. But either way, it was menthol. Like,
5: yeah. And wow. It smells good.
3: To me, it feels, if you were to say to me, like, here's a menthol wipe for the booty, I would assume that's like sticking an ice cube up there. That's what I would think would happen.
5: Yeah.
3: It's like if I just stuck an ice cube, same stimulation,
1: that
3: same thing.
1: Kinda nice.
5: It's cooling, but
3: I've tried
5: also
3: it. Don't,
5: like...
3: don't do it. Yeah, it's not.
5: Weirdly, yeah. But it's cool. It's cooling, but it's also burning, like stinging. And I was like, oh my gosh. I wonder,
3: what's the thought process there? Like, is it supposed to be soothing or something?
5: I don't know. And the name of it is Ment Hole.
1: Okay, that's not what I used.
3: Are you sure this was Dude Wipes and not some off brand? Are you sure this is, did you get this on TikTok shop? What are you chasing?
5: I got it as a free sample and I was like, okay, let me use it because I don't.
3: Because they can't sell these things. So they're just giving them away now.
5: I was like, these should not be for sale. Like, this is dangerous for people.
1: But what about your new thing that you got to wash that area?
5: Oh, yeah, my male, hygiene soap. I have special soap for down there.
3: What is going on?
1: Just for the berries.
3: When have you been to? When's the last time you visited a physician? Why do we need special soap for that area? I thought we weren't supposed to be using anything special on it. I thought that we were supposed to be using basically basic soap and water, hypoallergenic, whatever. Like, I didn't think we were supposed to be using fancy stuff.
5: No, girl, I'm going to put you on right now, okay? Because this stuff works. This was probably the best thing I ever bought off TikTok
1: shop. Don't say the brand.
5: Okay, I will not say the brand. And
3: wait a minute, we're using TikTok shop on the nether region?
5: Yes, all of a sudden I started getting videos of like, y'all a little musty down there. We got a product for that.
3: And there's a guy in his garage that's selling this stuff right now.
1: Yeah. It's not for the twig, though. It's just for the berries.
3: Okay.
1: I don't understand.
3: Supposed to isolate.
1: That's what I'm saying. Yeah,
3: they're attached to each other.
5: It normally still gets on there, but it's okay. But
3: wait a minute. I got...
1: What?
3: Wait a... Okay.
5: All right. Used it this morning.
3: Okay. Okay, hold on. So you're watching TikTok.
5: Yeah.
3: And that lady comes on and says, take a break. And then right after that, here comes...
5: Get out of here, lady.
3: Hey. Hey, dude. Yeah. Are you... Not your thing, but your other thing.
5: Yeah.
3: Not the twig, but the berries. Are they messed up?
5: Yeah.
3: Because there's a special product just for that. And you were like, absolutely. And you... To the point where you said, buy it now.
5: Yes, buy it. Uh-huh. Yeah. Because... You know, it gets warm outside. It gets a little musty, crusty down there.
2: I didn't know that about you guys.
1: You did it? You've never encountered that?
2: No, my man uses soap and water and stuff. But no,
1: I forgot he was your first man that you've ever lied
2: to. Only man that's ever touched me. Only man that's ever looked at me, touched me, and ever seduced me, ever. But I know, like, as women, we've got stuff going on. But I didn't know, like, you guys had, like, musty season and everything too.
3: And I don't even want to, this is, we don't need to get into all this, but I thought ladies weren't supposed to be using a lot of products down there and things. Like, cause I see this, I don't know. Every now and again, I get on feminine hygiene TikTok. I've learned a lot. It's unbelievable what people will share. It's unbelievable. It's also unbelievable the things I've learned that I thought I understood that I don't know. Then again, I also think it's like anything else where you're hearing worst case scenarios. Cause people go on there and they say that the worst, absolutely, like this stuff I did not even realize was going on. But I over the years, I thought it was, we were supposed to just be keeping it all natural and not spraying stuff and soothing stuff and mentholing stuff and using soap specifically. I had no idea that existed.
1: Yeah, talk about burn.
5: The menthol wipes, no. But the soap, pristine.
3: Like, okay, but like...
1: So flavors,
3: to,
1: too.
3: I'm supposed to... What are the flavors?
1: You use like a woodsy one, don't you?
5: I use it's something candy, something.
3: Candy?
5: Sweet spot. There's beach balls. Mm-hmm. There's...
1: Wait a minute.
3: So hold on. I'm supposed to wash my whole body with soap.
1: One
3: I wash my whole body with soap.
5: Yes, that's what I did this morning.
3: And then at the very end, I'm like, but cherry on top.
5: Yep, different loofah. Uh-huh. We did
3: it. And what is that supposedly... doing?
5: It's supposed to like fix your pH down there. Okay. And so
3: pH, it's not an external, it's an internal organ.
5: I don't know.
3: It's in you.
5: I don't know.
3: Do you have a hole in your
1: I would maybe get the cocoa nuts.
5: Oh, I use sweet spot. Yeah, that's the flavor. Or scent. I don't know if it's a flavor. Brownie points.
1: Okay.
5: Icebreaker. I don't think I can say that one.
3: What about baby powder down there? We're just all sad. You can use like, men sometimes will use like anti like baby powder.
5: Yeah. That's like Lollapalooza days. We need those.
3: Yeah. Or like whatever that stuff is, it comes in a like an orange yellow bottle.
5: Yep.
3: You know, the stuff like
5: Gold Bond.
3: Yeah. In the summertime, because we got moving part. We got stuff that's like,
1: I hate that for y'all.
3: That's not my favorite part about being a guy, but I'll take it. I'll take some external parts over all the stuff you guys deal with right now. A little chafing in the summertime, fine with me.
1: Yeah. No, I hear you.
3: But now apparently I got to get beach balls.
5: Does
1: it smell like SPF?
5: Or icebreaker.
3: I don't know what's going on with you, brother, but like your teeth are falling out. You got cavities. easy nut.
5: Oh, we're fresh and clean down here now. Like, don't worry. We got that all under control.
2: Yes, your pH balance.
3: Hey, it's Jason for Beach Balls.
0: Oh, my God.
3: I mean,
5: it's my testimony, you guys. It works.
1: Testimony.
5: And it feels great.
3: I don't understand why we have a product for just that.
5: Yeah, and a special loofah and a special, like,
3: You were loofahing that. I don't think, I don't think so. I don't think you're supposed to be. I think it's a very sensitive area.
5: But I wanted to get in there.
3: Okay. All right.
0: That's right. Clean that hot
3: body. Should be a DM safety right now.

0: Fred Show is on. Fred's biggest stories of the day.
1: I have male friends of mine texting me going, what is he talking about?
2: Oh, yeah. You don't know until you try.
1: I don't know that we're supposed to be loofahing very sensitive areas. Essentially, you're using a spongy rock on your... Come on, man. You know, loofahs are designed to remove a layer of skin.
2: Yes, I'm trying to exfoliate down there, bro.
3: Yes.
1: All right. Well, if you're looking to... thank you for that health update this morning. Don't do anything that Jason tells you to do from a health standpoint, or anyone on this show for that matter. According to a new study, Hawaii has the best air quality. So if you're looking to go to some place where you can breathe these days, apparently Hawaii has the nation's lowest level of fine particle pollution and the fewest respiratory-related deaths. The study weighed four factors: fine particle pollution, didn't think I'd say that today, industrial toxins, asthma prevalence, and deaths from respiratory disease. Hawaii, South Dakota, so close to where we're heard on many stations. We are the kings of North Dakota.
2: Shut up.
1: We're the kings of the Carolinas as well. It's unbelievable. It really is. Midwest, St. Louis, they don't put us on there. No way. But Grand Forks? Hell
2: yes,
1: yeah.
2: Grand Forks.
1: Kidding me? So go to South Dakota, though. I guess it's better. Okay. I think you're too close to Canada, I think, is the problem. and Canada is wafting smoke our way at higher and higher rates. I wonder why. Nebraska, New York, New Jersey, Maryland, Minnesota, Florida, Texas, and Virginia. All the places where you can breathe easy. Well, we're also heard in those places. So breathe easy, Maryland and Virginia. Breathe easy. There's a storm system that's set to stall over the southeast and mid-Atlantic, which could bring major floods. The Carolinas and mid-Atlantic are under a multi-day flash flood threat. Meteorologists say that a stalled cold front, I know this turns you on, but put your soap away. Now's not the time. Put the loofah down, Jason.
2: Don't worry about what I'm doing over here.
1: But you love a meteorologist talk.
2: I do.
1: There's a cold front drawing moisture from the Gulf, and it could be getting fuel from Tropical Storm Bertha. The system's expected to stall over the region, bringing rain totals to concerning levels. Flood watches are in effect for six states, including Maryland, Virginia. So you can breathe there, but you also need a boat. North Carolina, Tennessee, Georgia, and Alabama, as rounds of heavy rain and flash flooding are expected for the next several days. Eastern North Carolina is expected to see the highest rain totals. United Airlines can now kick you off of a flight for being annoying in many ways. This one, I guess, is a real problem. United Airlines, they had to update their noise policy that enforces passengers to use headphones when listening to content on phones, tablets, or anything that makes sound. So this is enough of a problem, and they're getting enough complaints about it. They had to go in there and update their stuff. This means that passengers are no longer able to blast TikTok or watch movies without the use of headphones. The rule now falls under United's right to refuse section, where the airline lists ways that passengers can get kicked off of an airplane. Rule 21 states that United will refuse guests who fail to use headphones while listening to audio or video content. Those who fail to follow the rule will be removed from the plane at any point. Because you're required to use headphones, the airline will still pass them out during the flight for free. Many newer planes have seatback screens that are upgraded with Bluetooth so that you can connect with wireless headphones as well. Yeah. Did you see the video? This went viral all over the country of the Chicago Cubs fan who smacked a guy for not standing during the national anthem. So people have been wondering, well, why did this guy get arrested, or was it assault, or were there charges pressed? Actually, this is an interesting story. Robert Chavez claimed that an important element of the story is missing. In the video, he's seen yelling at a younger fan for his refusal to stand during the national anthem at a recent Cubs game. After the younger guy didn't comply with his demands, because he went over there and I guess he said, hey, I was in Vietnam and you need to stand. And the guy didn't, I guess, want to do it. So he kind of smacked him across the top of the head. And I guess people were stunned by the actions and they looked for, you know, the security to come or whatever. He said that he informed the young man of his status as a veteran of the Vietnam War. Looking back on the incident, he admitted that he shouldn't have resorted to physical violence. He said, because, you know, even though I fought in Vietnam and I had buddies killed, you know, I mean, we fight for the rights of the people, and that's one of his rights. But apparently later in the game, the young man brought him a beer and they shook hands and talked about it some more. So yeah. I don't know why people aren't standing during the national anthem. I guess that's your right to not to do that. I guess I don't know what harm you're doing. But anyway, a spokesperson for the Cubs I wonder if ChatGPT wrote this. The national anthem is an important tradition at Chicago Cubs games. Well, we two spaces there. Come on.
3: Is that a sign?
1: Two spaces. Yeah, but apparently there are ways that you if you just copy and paste from ChatGPT, like teachers know to see like certain
3: the spacing. Oh, yeah. If it says honestly
1: or whatever,
3: it'll say honestly a lot. It's like, and honestly, I know that's right. Like, take that out.
1: While we respect the rights of individuals to decide for themselves, we encourage every fan to stand, if they're able, and remove their caps while the anthem is being played. At the same time, the safety and security of our fans is our top priority. Our security team spoke with the fan who had been struck, and he indicated that no further action was necessary. Okay. This is for you, Paulina, and really only you. But a Florida pastor says that an AI chatbot gave him medical advice that could have killed him.
3: Oh, boy.
1: So you go in there for therapy, you go in there for medical advice, you go in there for business advice. In a lawsuit, the pastor alleges that in 2024, ChatGPT-4 downplayed weeks of worsening dizziness. It urged him to skip the hospital, despite what his family said, and told him that he should stay off his feet in a recliner. In 2025, when the bot told him new groin pain was likely minor, Jason.
2: Oh, no.
1: I think this guy was using that soap. Hours later, he was in intensive care with a pulmonary embolism. Doctors indicated the dizzy spells may have been brought on by smaller pulmonary embolisms that formed during the weeks that he had spent sitting. The pastor and nonprofit Tech Justice Law opposes OpenAI for the use of the practice of medicine. They want a judge to halt the company's health-focused tool, ChatGPT Health, until independent experts say it's safe.
3: Yeah, if you're dizzy or, you know, there's like actual like a medical emergency happening, I would call 911 and not chat. Like, that's my number one piece of advice.
1: Well, I think the problem is a lot of people, they just ignore signs that something is wrong because nobody really wants to admit that something bad might be going on. You might have to go to the hospital. You know,
3: I think that's human nature.
1: Medical intervention or surgery or whatever.
3: Push ourselves until we can't anymore.
1: But I think the opposite's true, too. Like, I go to the doctor sometimes and I'm a medical student, basically. Like, if something's wrong, if I think something's wrong with me, I got a little pain in my leg. I look it up. Pancreatic cancer. I'm dead. I died. Yep. I'm actually dead. It's crazy. Can you bring me back to life? And the doctor's like, no, you have indigestion. And I actually had a speech given to me by my physician, which is, please don't Google anything. Like, you don't know what you're doing. You don't know what you're talking about. Mm-hmm. And if you Google, it's going to tell you the worst case. Like, I might have a headache. Like, your head is gone. You lost your head. It's been removed. No kidding. It's been a doctor. I don't have a head. What am I going to do? I need you to sew it back on. It would appear your head is there. But a lot of doctors, I think it annoys them when people Google because you don't have the context to know. Like, Google didn't go to medical school. They don't know. They just see symptom matches some algorithm. Boom. Cancer.
4: Yep. My doctor had a sign in her office that says, do not confuse your Google search with my medical degree.
1: Okay.
4: And I said, you know what, Queen? You're right.
2: Yes.
1: There you go. And, in Alberta, Canada, they're having to remind residents that dumping goldfish is illegal. I didn't realize this was a problem, but it is. They're trying to squash a goldfish problem. While the fish are small and cute in a tank, if they're released into the wild, they can grow up to 19 inches and weigh as much as 9 pounds. They're also invasive and spread disease to other fish. So I guess people are like getting goldfish. They're like, eh, just kidding. And they dump them somewhere, like put them in a lake. I think that's the right thing to do or wherever. And so they have a don't let it loose campaign in Alberta, Canada. It reminds residents that people can always return a fish to the pet store or responsibly. I don't know what that means. Dispose. Responsibly dispose of one.
2: Wait, what is that?
1: Right. Dumping goldfish into the wild carries a $70,000 fine and a year in prison.
2: Whoa. What?
1: There's a whole campaign about this, so don't do it. It's Gorgeous Grandma Day, recognizing all the women who embrace the age of a grandma, whether they are grandmothers or not. Aww. That's nice.
4: Yes.
1: That's nice. The Entertainment Report and blogs are both next. Fred's show is back in 3 minutes.

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2: Lil Wayne is on the latest episode of Benny Blanco's Friends Keep Secrets podcast. And Fred, you were talking yesterday about how those two people in Jennifer Garner's commercial annoy you. It annoys me that they call this a podcast because there's no mics, no headphones. It's a TV show. They're just sitting in a living room in different places in the room and then recording a conversation. That's not a podcast.
3: No.
2: It's not.
3: The other one that bugs me, podcast related, and I've already gone on this rant, so I'll keep it short, are the people who post videos of themselves in front of a microphone. Now, we don't see any of the other people because it's not because they're not being interviewed by anybody. But it's like it'll be like a chair, you know, the kind of chair I'm talking about, like the, you know, kind of fluffy chair you'd read a book in, like a podcast chair. It's a podcast chair.
2: Uh-huh.
3: And then there'll be a microphone on a boom. And the best is when there's no wire connected to it, which means it's like this. Yeah. And then they're sitting there and they're talking like with authority. And as long as, look, this is my job. There's a microphone in front of me. Obviously, I am a man of authority. You know, when I speak, my words mean, they mean nothing. I'm an idiot. I'm a clown. I'm an idiot.
2: And they talk for like 20 minutes. If there was someone else there, they'd be gone by now. You know,
3: but
2: they're
3: it's like,
2: trying
3: to
2: just
3: pan out.
4: And
3: okay?
4: They put dramatic music under. It's my favorite. Yes.
3: But like if there's a microphone in front of you in the video, well, then obviously someone invited you to a studio to talk about something and your opinion matters. I just want to be clear, just because it's a microphone, my opinion doesn't matter. I just want to be clear about that.
2: Yeah,
3: I'm actually talking to other people too, which is wild.
2: I didn't notice that until you pointed it out.
3: Oh,
2: and now they're doing like AI videos of that, so it's even worse. It's like a fake person podcast, but I don't know. It drives me crazy.
3: You in front of a mic. Oh my gosh, somebody interviewed you for a podcast. Let me watch this now.
2: Where can I listen?
3: Drop the link. You can't because it's fake.
2: Drop the link. So anyways, Lil Wayne talked about a whole bunch of stuff, and he's had a very hard life. I don't know if you're not a fan of his, you may not know this, but he spoke about how he became a father at just 14 years old because his mom asked him to. So he's now 43, and he recalled returning home after a six-month stretch on the road, finding his mother, Jacita Carter, struggling with his absence due to his touring schedule following the death of her husband. And he basically said, "My mom asked for my kid. My dad just got murdered that year. The same year I blew up, I was a local rapper forever. So we would go on tour back then. Before that, it would be me going home on weekend shows and coming back home for the week and school. They got a deal, and then he was on the road for like 6 months. And when he came home, she basically said, like, is this what you're about to be doing forever? You're gone for too long. I'm lonely. My husband's gone." And she had a sit down with he and his girlfriend Toya at the time. And that is how they welcomed their daughter Regine Carter, named after his stepfather Reginald. So very young, he was 16 at the time of her birth, which is pretty crazy. So there's a lot of crazy stuff. So he has certainly lived a life. But in a lighter part of the podcast is he was asked about his favorite rappers and if he listens to rap these days.
5: Who are your favorite rappers besides you?
6: My favorite rapper is Jay-Z.
5: He's in my top five.
6: And Missy Elliott.
7: You listen to any current rap or no? Not
6: really. Yeah, I have a kid, so I'll be having to find out what the hell they listen to.
7: Sometimes are you like, what the is this?
6: Not all the time.
7: You're like, it's like just like noise.
6: Not every single time.
5: No, you invented all of it at its core. Like it all came from you in a way.
7: It's been molded. You are the original.
5: Yeah.
6: Yeah, and I get to watch it up close though with my kid.
3: I wonder if he was high.
2: You know,
3: probably not.
2: You know, probably not. But yeah, I thought that was a really funny answer. He's like, I can't stand this. But yeah, remember, Jay-Z kind of hurt his feelings, and he was open about this when he ended up not choosing him for the Super Bowl in New Orleans. So I thought that was still cool of him to just be like, yeah, he's my favorite rapper. I thought he said a female rapper too, but I can't
4: remember. Missy Elliott.
2: Okay, thank you. Mm-hmm. Thank you for that. Him and Missy, which is interesting. It's always interesting to hear rappers' favorite rappers. Okay, Fred. You said that you are sometimes on female hygiene TikTok and that you have learned so much from the ladies in the studio.
3: Mm-hmm.
2: Okay. But I'm curious how you would do with this challenge. And maybe we could do it for social. We'll talk about it offline. But earlier this week, New York Giants wide receiver Braxton Berrios, you may know him probably because he dated Alex Earl, but he's also a football player. And they posted this video to their official TikTok page of women's products like makeup, self-care, skincare, whatever, and they put them in a basket, and he had to pull things out of the basket and identify what the product was. Listen to how he did.
8: Okay, are you ready? Eyelash curler. Pimple patches. I call them zit stickers. This is for when you get a pedicure to separate your toes. This is to clean makeup brushes. I mean, a hair clip, obviously. Is it like a deep puffer? This is setting spray. I'm so mad at myself. Is this for like a slick back bun? Is this for heatless curls?
0: Yes.
8: I'm so upset. I know that.
0: Have you seen it?
8: Yeah, I know. I mean, I body exfoliator. These eyeshadows. Yeah. Okay. Sick. Yeah, we're so done with this game.
3: Well, here's my question. And I think I know the answer, but like I would imagine if you lived with a woman for any period of time, then you would have an understanding of what these things are because you'd see them or you'd see them being used. And if you were inquisitive at all and you didn't know, you might say, well, what's that? And
2: that's
3: some of
2: the part.
3: Some of those were really easy, like the little toe spreader one. Like, I know what that is.
2: The big glue stick, though, that's meant for a slick back bun. I was very impressed by that.
3: No, I would not have known
2: curls.
3: That.
2: The makeup brush cleaner is just like a pad. Like, I don't know. And obviously, you have to be inquisitive because some dudes, you could live in the same house with them and they have no idea. But so many people tagging Alex Earl and being like, you must be so proud. Just call her Braxton because they had broken up. And she said, someone said, did you see this? And she said, I see everything. And then she did fully comment on it. And she said, it's hot. He pays attention. He'd be a cute girl dad. The definition of someone cooked here. He knew every product. I was really impressed by that. And they all just like put him in a basket. But
3: I would have gotten an 80% on that just based on what he named. But I wouldn't have known the glue stick for the head.
2: Yeah, or the heatless curl thing looks weird.
3: I know what that is.
2: You do?
3: Yeah.
2: Okay.
3: Yeah. I know what that is.
2: Eyelash curler?
3: I would have gotten that.
2: What about setting spray?
3: Does it say that on the side?
2: Maybe.
4: Reading the products.
2: Okay, yeah. We would have to black the label.
3: I mean, y'all, whether it's hairspray, setting spray, I don't know what kind of spray. Yeah, no.
2: Yeah, I was very impressed. I feel like even if some dudes just don't be listening, so that was crazy for me. And lastly, there was a dragon sighting. I don't know if you guys heard, in Scotland over Glasgow. A model of a dragon from the Game of Thrones prequel, House of Dragons, was seen flying in the sky in Scotland this week ahead of the 2026 Commonwealth Games. I don't even know what that is, but some kind of sporting event. And I guess, I don't know if they were filming or they were just as part of the events related to the games, which started in Glasgow. So I don't know if it was them hyping up for the thing or if they were filming Game of Thrones, but truly it was a dragon flying through the sky. And I'm sure no one even batted an eye because like everything's crazy these days. But yeah, there was a dragon sighting. I know you guys love Game of Thrones, so had to throw that one in there. If you want to see us throughout the show, we go live on YouTube and Twitch, Fred Show Radio, same on Instagram, Threads. We're always on the iHeartRadio app. And are we anywhere else, girl?
4: All the places.
2: Facebook.
4: Yes.
2: Face Place.
3: Are we anywhere else?
2: Bookface.
3: Where aren't we?
4: Exactly.
2: Ear holes.
3: Kiki here all day updating MySpace, man. It's crazy. Lil Wayne was high the whole podcast, someone texted. No kidding. Guys, that was rhetorical. When you talk like that, and that was slow. He has a Texas accent now, too, but you know what I mean? I was pretty... I don't know that Lil Wayne's ever not high.
4: Exactly.
3: I think there's enough residual that he's high when he wakes up in the morning. Oh, get out of the van, Lil Wayne. You get out of the... Oh, man.
2: He brought that thing on stage with him, too.
3: Oh, he certainly did. Mm-hmm. Yeah, no, Lil Wayne had to fill in for Nicki Minaj at our Jingle Ball last year, and he arrived at the wrong... He flew his private... Well, he didn't... I don't know. I hope he didn't fly.
9: He wasn't flying.
4: Not like that. Yeah.
3: Somebody flew his private jet to an airport on the other side of town, so it's like, well, there's one right here. There's literally a runway in the parking lot of where we were, but no, don't use that. And then he lands when he was supposed to go on. Mm-hmm. So not only was Nicki not there, which Lil Wayne, I think, was an upgrade in this
2: Hell
3: setting.
2: Yeah, it was.
3: But then it was, he's not going to be here for 45 minutes, and you, Fred, get to go out and tell 13,000 people that they got to wait for 45 minutes. And that, even with our own people that like us, that didn't go well. People were throwing fruit, dried old fruit at us, and I'm like, where did you get that? Mm-hmm. Where did you get old fruit?
2: Hey, he showed up, which
3: and
2: is a win.
3: And then he showed up, and the guy comes in a sprinter van, and they pull the sprinter van all the way into the arena and up to the stage. And then he sits in the sprinter van for another 15 minutes, and that was where that came from. This video of me going, because I was so traumatized by being booed by my own family, get out of the van. Get out of the van. And to his credit, when he did get out of the van, he walked right out of the van. They handed him a microphone, and he went and did, 30 minutes, killed it, and then I guess he drove back, crossed down, left. I don't know.
9: Yeah.
3: Get out of the van. Yeah,
9: that's the thing, Ian. You can't ask. You just have to let it go. And he'll come out when he's ready.
2: Oh,
9: there's
2: I
9: no
2: love
9: knocking.
2: Seeing it.
9: There's no, you just
3: Get out
9: of
3: the Yes, I was. I was pretty confident that Lil Wayne was high there and everywhere else he goes to. So
2: yeah. Thanks for confirming.
3: 855-591-1035 for our new friends. Somehow we have new friends, but we still only have 13 listeners. It's crazy. It's not increasing at all. But put that in your phone so you don't forget. You can call us. You can text the same number. You can interact with the show that way, real time. Even if you got something bad to say, I don't know. Some of the haters are funny. Some of y'all make me laugh. Some of y'all keep me up at night. So, there you go. I admitted it. Blogs, audio journals after Somber.

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2: Like we're writing in our diaries, except we say them aloud. We call them blogs. Kiki has a new aspiration. This is a new hobby. I didn't expect it. Go ahead.
3: All righty. Well, dear blog, my new mission in life currently is to get out, explore, and visit all 50 of our states. Everybody wants to travel overseas. Everybody wants to go tropical. We were just talking with Jason, and he was saying he's not really interested in going a lot of other places.
4: Yep. Anywhere.
3: Yeah, for that matter. But Jason, I do think we need to get out and go see all 50 states.
5: Okay.
3: And I'm kind of down for like a road trip to do this.
2: It
3: like
2: a road trip to see all 50 states.
3: Yes. Like so far.
2: Yeah, that desk is a quick little road trip.
3: Yeah, we should do it like every other weekend. We all get together in a car. We as a show.
5: A car. Okay.
3: Or a truck.
2: A clown car.
3: Right. Get out of the van, Little Wayne. Right. Get in a van. We go to a different state every other weekend so that we can really experience all that America has to offer. This is my new mission because, you know, we're popping up in a lot of different places. And as the show is expanding, I'm starting to kind of imagine if I lived in these different places that some of the show, you know, where we are. Mm. And I'm like, we have to go because maybe.
2: I do live in some of the places where we
3: you do. Yeah. But maybe. Yeah.
2: Like, my Marriott Bonvoy is going nuts, man.
3: Yeah.
2: I'm president circle. Actually, Mr. Marriott himself thanked me for my.
3: As he should. So how many states have you been to so far?
2: Oh, gosh. I don't know.
4: I don't know if I would know off the top.
2: I have a map at home. I'll take a picture of it later.
4: I do keep a list, but it's on my fridge.
3: I have 17 so far. So 17. I have a lot more to do.
5: So you're checking off a lot already.
3: Right.
5: Yeah.
2: Okay. I like how you think it's just a quick road trip. Like, we'll just run around and see all 50 states. Right. I mean, it's a nice aspiration.
3: Like, what's going on in Maine?
4: It's
3: you
4: great.
3: Know, Maine is all the
2: Maine's
3: way up
2: a nice
3: there.
2: Place. Yeah,
3: exactly.
2: It's all the way up there.
3: It's all the way up
2: deceptively
3: there.
2: Deceptively far away. Yeah. Well, depending where you are, but yeah.
3: Right. I want to go see what's going on in Maine. I maybe need to hang out in Kansas. You know.
5: Yeah. I want to go to Kansas.
4: You don't.
3: See. We don't know.
2: Well, it depends. You know, Kansas Kansas is a surprisingly wild place. It's a big difference between like central Kansas and western Kansas and southeastern Kansas. You can experience many things.
3: Okay.
2: Depending where you go.
3: Well,
2: you know,
3: I want to go.
2: Liberal Kansas is a little different than Kansas City, for example.
3: I want to go. I want to try these different places, and I think we should all experience every state in America at least. Like, if you don't make it to every country, okay, but at least figure out what's going on in America.
2: Okay.
3: This is my new mission.
2: Wow. So Kiki, her 50 state journey.
3: Join me.
4: The states that we are surrounded by that we could drive to in a weekend time frame, we've already been to.
3: True.
4: So the farther states, I mean, are we bringing this equipment on the road?
3: That would be dope.
4: Our animals.
3: Like a summer podcast.
5: A real tour.
3: Come on. Yeah. Yes.
5: Okay, we'll get a bus.
2: A real tour? Why are we buying property everywhere? We don't have to buy it. We can just look at it.
5: A real tour.
2: I gotta buy a house now.
4: I'll sell you a house.
5: Like with a bus and everything.
3: I think this would be amazing. Actually, we're on the side of a bus.
5: We are.
3: Yes, we are.
4: There you
3: we
4: go.
3: West
4: that
3: Palm
4: bus.
3: Beach.
2: Oh, that's right. In West Palm Beach, apparently, allegedly.
3: Yeah. So maybe they can come pick us up. And we can start this tour. And I would like to know from any of the 13 if they have already accomplished this and have gone to every state.
2: Well, there are people I know that want to go to all the national parks. I don't. How many
3: I'm
2: are
3: really
2: there?
3: I'm not interested in the park.
2: Well, but that would be a way to really see a lot of stuff because, you know.
5: You're like, what are we going to do when we get to these states, though?
3: Like, eat and drink. You know what I'm saying? Like, party.
2: Jason, 63 national parks. You know that Jason, he's not doing this because that would require being away from home for more than, 18 hours or something.
3: Well, that's why I want to do it. Just on the weekends.
5: Yeah.
3: We're flying back during the week.
5: Yeah.
2: Okay.
5: Just the weekend.
3: I think this is brilliant, and I think we need to do it. We need to explore.
4: Live a little. I like
2: AJ, one of, what do we say? He's maybe number three or four of the 13.
5: Yes.
2: We love AJ so much. Been listening forever. He said, doesn't someone in Maine hate the show? You've been listening for a while. What was that guy's name?
4: Oh,
2: is
4: he started with a J, I think, right?
2: And he was hating. What was he saying about us? He was hating on us.
5: Didn't I get canceled in Maine?
4: Yeah. Jason has beef with Maine. Yeah. I can't remember if we listened to his breaks on the air, made fun of him first, or he came for us first.
2: I don't remember, but we had beef with Maine, and I think we won that beef. I don't remember.
5: Yeah, we did.
2: It wasn't really personal. I think somebody was saying things about us.
4: Did you? Yeah.
2: Which we're now very used to.
5: Yeah, I think I said something out of pocket about Maine, and then he decided to make a comment about it, and then we destroyed him.
2: Yeah.
3: So we had beef.
2: That may be what happened. Yeah, cool. that sounds cool. About right. Yeah.
3: Might not make it out of Maine. Got it.
5: Yeah, that's too far.
3: Oh,
5: yeah.
2: Right, that's too far. Yeah, all right. Yeah, well, okay. Have you been to Missouri?
5: No.
2: Oh boy.
3: Really?
2: Well, we'll start there.
4: Okay. Oh, the barbecue.
3: Let's go this weekend.
4: Okay, I'll totally be there.
2: I don't know that anybody. I don't think there would be a show left if we did a tour of the 50 states. And I don't think it would take but about 3 or 4 states.
4: Yeah.
2: I think we'd have 46 left to go, and the show would be dissolved. Yeah. I think we love each other tremendously, but I also think 4.5 to 5 hours a day is good.
4: Yeah, it's pretty solid. No dairy for Jason. Paulina, keep your pants on.
5: Yes, Paulina, you have to keep your pants on.
2: Yeah, Jason would be loofahing his balls the whole time. I would be like, dude, not now in public.
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4: Good morning. There's a disabled tractor trailer blocking the 2 left lanes on 66 eastbound at Sudley Road. Traffic is stopped from Prince William Parkway. The Interloop local lanes are stop and go between the local lane split and the Woodrow Wilson Memorial Bridge. 395 northbound between Boundary Channel Drive and the 14th Street Bridge is stop and go. 95 northbound is stop and go between Prince William Parkway and Occoquan. And southbound on 95 between Woodbridge and Occoquan is jammed. I'm Rose, and that's your traffic on Hot 99.5.
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4: Looks like it's going to be an absolutely beautiful day today. Plenty of sunshine, high of 81.
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0: Show, Hot 99.5. Everybody's here. Rose is here. Hey. And you just presented some information to me. It was very formal. You presented it to me. You were in front of a...
1: very formal. I had a PowerPoint and everything.
0: She had a deck. It was a presentation. You said, come in here to my presentation. And then you rolled it out for me. And it was shocking information. But yes, go ahead.
1: I found out that the snacks in our kitchen, because we have a good assortment of snacks in our kitchen, they do not keep them out for the weekends because the weekend shift people come and steal all of the snacks. Like, they are coming with bags and scooping everything, so they don't put the snacks out until Monday morning at 9 a.m.
0: We're really locking this.
1: Locking the snacks down.
0: I've heard we lock the booze up, but that makes sense because there's a bunch of radio idiots, you know, but whatever. I didn't realize we were, because when you first said that, I'm like, well, they're here on the weekend. They're hungry. Let them eat the stuff. I didn't realize you're talking about bringing in suitcases.
1: No, yeah, they are bringing bags and hoarding all of the snacks. This Skinny Pop. Yeah, no, they've got it on lock.
0: Wow. Jason, I feel like this is something that you would be in charge of. Are you aware of? Because I steal office supplies, and I used to steal postage from the office. Jason did it for me. I didn't know where it was. But, like, come on. Every now and again, a little letter didn't hurt anybody. You know, I've worked here for 25 years.
2: Right. Who else is sending mail right now, you know?
1: That's true.
0: Yeah. But are you familiar with any other kinds of impropriety going on around here that needs to be protected?
2: I believe the snacks are locked up every single day. There's a closet. Yeah. I don't even have a key to it. I can't even get snacks. I have to request a cookie if I want one.
1: They'll
2: give me one. Like the booze has to be locked up. I gotta lock up all my swag because people be taking that.
3: Lysol wipes. The Clorox wipes around here.
2: Yeah. Uh-huh.
1: Money.
2: Yeah.
0: I have a lot of questions because the way that people will swoop up free food around here too, you know, it's like
1: vultures.
0: They'll bring in sandwiches or something from, you know, wherever, and then it'll be like an email, hey, if you'd like a sandwich, and then I'll 10 seconds later I'll go out there and like all that's left are crumbs and wrappers.
1: And you're like, there's not even anyone in the building. Where did it all go?
0: I'm like, these people, like, I know we don't pay anybody around here, but like, can we
2: right, hello?
1: Starving.
0: The way that people act in general around free food is wild. Like, if you ever have a chance to go to one of those airport lounges, like, you know, they'll have like a little couple sandwiches, you know, little things and whatever. And people like fruit, and people will tackle each other in the Delta Club to get a free banana. And I'm like, bro, I know you want to get your money's worth from your credit card or however you got in here, but you know, what is the deal?
1: They're wrapping it in paper towels to save for later.
0: Yeah, people are savages. And it's oftentimes it's people with money, too, that are doing this. Maybe that's why they have money, because they just steal everything for free. And they don't have
2: true, yeah.
0: That could be the reason why. I mean, every time I take Kiki to airport lounge, it's like highlighter drinks for everybody.
3: Oh, yes.
0: Because... Yeah. If you don't know about Kiki, the only kind of drink she likes, alcohol, is, well, cut water. And then any kind of drink that looks like the liquid from a highlighter in the drink. It's one or the other.
3: Yes. That's what I go in there for.
1: Flavor, you know?
3: Huh?
0: Yeah, because that's a natural apple flavor. It really is. I promise you, that's real fruit in that drink.
3: Yes.
0: Yes.
2: It's good for you.
3: I'm drinking one right now.
0: 99.5. Yeah. Clearly.
4: From the city that changes the world.
5: Here's Rose with three things you need to know.
0: What's happening, Rose?
1: Chick-fil-A is warning customers in Maryland and D.C. about a data breach tied to its rewards program. So hackers were able to access certain accounts and may have accessed names, gift card balances, and the last four digits of customer credit cards. The company says it took immediate action to protect customer accounts and restored any Chick-fil-A account balances affected by the breach. Might be a good idea to change your password, though. Metro crews are working overtime to repair a problem affecting Red Line trains. Officials say a water pipe broke in a train control room, affecting signals at the Van Ness Station. Crews were working overnight to test signaling repairs so that Red Line service could return to normal as soon as possible. And adoption fees at the Brandywine Valley SPCA will be waived this week to celebrate National Adoption Week. So through July 26, adoption fees will be waived for dogs weighing more than 40 pounds and cats older than 6 months. BVSPCA is partnering with PetSmart, and they are hosting some adoption events this week as well. I'm Rose. Those are the three things you need to know for your day on Hot 99.5.
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2: Good morning. There's a disabled tractor trailer blocking the two left lanes on 66 eastbound at Sudley Road. Traffic is stopped from Prince William Parkway. The Interloop local lanes are stop and go between the local lane split and the Woodrow Wilson Memorial Bridge. 395 northbound between Boundary Channel Drive and the 14th Street Bridge is stop and go. 95 northbound is stop and go between Prince William Parkway and Occoquan. And southbound on 95 between Woodbridge and Occoquan is jammed. I'm Rose, and that's your traffic on Hot 99.5.
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19: 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Plenty of sunshine, high of 81.
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3: She found it. 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Jiminy Cricket. That was the biggest cricket. 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
3: It could have had a career, man.
4: 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Yes.
3: Thursday, July 23rd, it's the Fred Show. Good morning, Kaylin.
1: Good morning.
3: Hi, Jason Brown. 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
3: Showbiz, $1,900 is the prize in about 20 minutes. Beat her in 5 questions, and you get paid. The entertainment report's coming up, too. What are you working on, Kay?
1: The latest on singer David's courtroom appearance. Also, I will tell you a very sweet story about a celebrity being reunited with a dog they had to get rid of.
3: All right, waiting by the phone. Why did somebody get ghosted from the Hall of Fame after Bruno?

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1: Hey, Brianna.
2: Hi.
1: Hi, Brianna. Good morning. Welcome to the show. I want to hear about this guy, Alex. Tell us how you met, about any dates you've been on, and then where things are now.
2: Yeah. So we met like everyone does on Bumble. And we grabbed drinks. Honestly, it was great. I felt like I could really talk to him about anything. I was really looking forward to seeing him again, you know, but after the date, he literally never reached out to me. I have no idea what happened.
1: Really? Okay, so you look back on this date and you felt like the conversation was good. I mean, these are all the questions I always ask, but you know, there was chemistry. I mean, you know.
2: Oh my God,
1: You look like your pictures. He looked like his. I mean, I'm trying to think of all the things that usually go wrong with these dating app dates. I mean, a normal date in by every definition.
2: 100%. Like nothing was weird. We were flirty. I had a really good time, so I'm just, like, confused why he just wouldn't at least, like, text me, you know?
1: Yeah, and you mentioned in the note, you mentioned that, you know, there was a kind of a, in my words, but a comfort in the communication. Like, you guys, you really felt like you could talk to him about anything, and there was just a natural nature to it all, you said.
2: 100%. It was, like, it felt very easy. We definitely had, a connection.
1: Huh. Okay, except you haven't heard a word from this guy since the date. Have you reached out to him at all, or are you just waiting for him, you know, as the man, as the gentleman, to reach out to ask you out?
2: Well, I was waiting at first, but then a couple days went by, so I did text him, and nothing. He didn't respond.
1: Okay, so he's ghosting you, it would appear. But here's the thing. We're going to call this guy Alex. You'll be on the phone at the same time. We're going to ask these questions on your behalf. Try and figure out what's going on. You know, the guy, there could be some other explanation. Maybe he does want to see you again, and if that's the case, then we're going to set you up on that date and pay for it, okay?
2: Oh, my God. I would love that.
1: Part two of Waiting by the Phone right after Taylor back in 3 minutes. And then $1,900 with Showbiz Shelley. You can win in like 15 minutes on The Fred Show.

0: Taylor is on the Fred Show. We're commercial free. Hey, Brianna.
1: Hi.
0: All right, let's call this guy Alex. You met on one of the dating apps, and you felt like you connected. It was Bumble that you met on, and then you went on this date, yeah. And you felt like you connected in person. You were attracted to him. You felt like that was mutual. The conversation was flowing. There was a comfort. There was a lot of good things happened on this date, except you haven't heard from this guy. You've reached out to him. He hasn't responded to you, so it would appear that you're being ghosted.
1: I mean, I'm 100% being ghosted. I just don't know why.
0: All right. Well, let's call Alex now and try and figure this out. Good luck, Brianna.
1: Thank you.
2: Hello?
0: Hi, is this Alex?
2: This is him.
0: Alex, good morning. My name is Fred. I'm calling from the Fred Show, the morning radio show. And I do have to tell you that we are on the radio right now, and I would need your permission to continue with the call. Is it okay if we chat for just a second on the show? You can hang up anytime.
2: Sure.
0: Well, thank you very much. We're calling on behalf of a woman named Brianna who says she met you on Bumble, the dating app, and you guys recently went out on a date. Do you remember meeting her?
2: Yeah, I remember Brianna. She's pretty cool.
0: She's pretty cool. Well, okay. I guess that's better than I was expecting because, you know, we just talked to her and she told us about your date and had a lot of nice things to say about you and felt like there was good chemistry and all kinds of things, except she says she can't get a hold of you since the date. So why are you not reaching out? Why are you not responding? I mean, if she was cool, then what's the problem?
2: Okay, she was cool. She's not wrong about the date. The date was really good. I was actually really into her. But it was during the date that she said something to me that was a little concerning.
0: Well, do tell. I mean, I'm on the edge of my seat. What did she tell you that was concerning?
2: Okay, she told me that she feels like she might be asexual. I was pretty sure I knew what that meant, but I had to ask her just in case. And she confirms, like, it means you're not sexually attracted to anyone. So what am I supposed to do with that? Like, why was I even there?
0: Well, Hopefully, wait, can I just say something?
1: All right.
0: Well,
1: can I just say something?
0: Well, there's Brianna, Alex. I forgot to mention that Brianna is here. I'm extremely forgetful. I'm sorry about that. I was going to try and get some more information. But Brianna, go ahead and say something. You can say something. What does it mean when you tell, I think we all know, we think we know at least, when you tell a man on a date that you're asexual, how is he supposed to interpret that?
1: Okay, but I didn't actually say I was asexual. I said, like, I might be asexual, and I only said that because, like, we were both sharing things, and, like, I felt really comfortable sharing that with him, but now he's judging me for it, so I really just, I don't think that that's fair.
0: Okay, but here's the thing, Brianna, if I'm, and Alex, you can tell me if I'm wrong, but if I'm on a date with you and we have chemistry and we're attracted to each other, even if that's not going to happen date one, right away, right now, across the table, you know, on the dinner table. I mean, what I'm hearing you say is I may not be a sexual person. And so this relationship might not include that or a lot of that. And I don't know. I can see how if I first met someone, if I'm being really honest, I mean, you'd like to believe, well, it's more than that. But I mean,
1: That's not what I said either.
0: But I mean, I can understand why you're on this date. You're like, okay, so wait a minute. So that's never happening then, I guess, or not a lot
1: just,
0: of
1: like,
0: that.
1: Not answer at all. It's just so rude. Like, I was reaching out.
0: Alex, what do you
1: think?
2: My thing is, it's fine if you're asexual, but my thing is, like, I don't, that's not all I care about is sex, but eventually a natural progression of a relationship will lead down that road.
0: I think that's
2: and
0: fair.
2: And it's like, I at that point, I'm like, well, for me, that's a natural progression of a relationship. If you're asexual, that's fine. I'm not asexual. I'm a sexual being.
0: He's a sexual being. See, here's the thing. I don't know enough about this. Maybe there are people who are asexual who can straighten us out. But I would guess an asexual person would be best suited with another asexual person because I would think that if one person is a sexual person and the other one's not, that's going to be very frustrating for probably both sides, right? Because you got one person that wants to do that, the other person that doesn't. So you're probably both annoyed. So how would that work, Brianna, if in fact you are not as interested or at all?
1: I mean, I never said I wasn't interested. I'm the one that's going out of their way to figure out what happened. So, like, I never said I wasn't interested. I was just sharing a part of myself that I thought would have been accepted considering we were talking about each other's lives. I know better now.
0: Well, no, Brianna, no one's saying...
1: really share much of myself until later.
0: I know. I don't think anyone's saying that, Brianna. I think that there's... If you do say that, then there's a chance it's going to be interpreted, a good chance, the way that I think everybody here has interpreted it. And it might not... I mean, it might need a little further explanation. Because, again, if you're someone who likes an activity and someone else says, I'm just not into that activity, well, I don't know that... You know, you just
1: met. I didn't say I wasn't into the activity of sex. I just said that I might be asexual. There's a difference. And the thing is, he doesn't know the difference. And okay, that's fine. But I like to just not respond or not reach out at all. It's just, it's childish.
0: But if I say to you, Brianna, I don't even know why I'm trying to defend this. If I say to you, I might be a vegetarian, that might indicate to other people that I don't eat a lot of meat. You know, I mean, and then you might say, you know, well, I mean, again, and then that's not a reason not to go out with somebody. But like, if I'm beginning to feel that I might be, you know, fall under a particular, you know, sort of description, well, then that might indicate that my activity is leading in that direction. So for you to say to me out loud, like, I think I'm asexual. If I'm listening to that, not knowing anything, not having any context, what I'm hearing is you haven't wanted to do that as much. I think that's a fair thing.
2: I want to respect your boundaries.
0: Right. I think it's a fair conclusion to draw. So I don't think it's don't say it. I think it's if that's who you are, then that's all good. But it may not be for everybody.
1: Yeah, I mean, I just don't think we're going to get, we're not going to be on the same page. So I just don't think we're going to get anything out of this.
0: Okay.
3: Yeah, that's what we're saying.
0: Yeah. I'm pretty sure I said that.
3: Yeah, that's what Fred just said. He could have told you why. I do hear that part of it. But I do understand why he would be hesitant.
0: What, Kiki? You got a look on your phone.
4: No, I'm with him. He said this. Like, I mean... She's wild. I don't know. I have no words.
0: I feel like we're all saying the same thing, but yet there's an argument. So I don't know. Look, Alex, I'm going to ask the question. Would you be interested in going out with her again? Maybe have a further conversation about this. Maybe we all have the wrong impression. Maybe by definition, she's not using the right word or not describing it properly, or we don't understand. So would you want to give another chance? We'll pay for it.
2: No, at this point, I don't really enjoy her argument style. So, now it's two things.
0: Oh, okay.
5: Is there an argument style that people do like?
0: I don't know. Yeah. Brianna? Is anyone there? Alex, are you there?
2: I'm here. I mean, maybe that's her argument style.
0: I guess she hung up on us. I don't know. I did this for her, and then she's the one who hangs up. All right, look, Alex, I'm sorry. I don't know. If you want to go on a date with someone else, we'll pay for it.
3: Right, right.
0: I'm tired. I don't know. Alex, I guess that's it. Good luck to both of you guys, but since she's not here, then only good luck to you.
2: Right. All right.
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0: Miami's Entertainment Report is on The Fred Show.
1: Prosecutors say David's Tesla was not only storing the poor body of Celeste Rivas, it also was loaded with nearly a dozen air fresheners when her remains were found. And they showed this evidence in court. And again, her family's been there. I can't help but think about how hard this is. But this is all part of the singer's preliminary hearing to decide whether or not there's enough to go to trial. I think that's the direction we're going. But LAPD criminalist Chelsea Murillo said that the air fresheners were in the center console, the rear seats, and the trunk where she was found in two bags. And this may explain why she wasn't found sooner, because remember, it was hot. She was in the trunk for a really, really long time. And then they found her September 9th. And I think they found her. But anyways, in September, and they were showing like all these photos of the graphic crime scene. I'm trying really hard not to say all the details. It's just really tough to hear. But this is all going on this week, like I said, to decide if it's going to trial. And it's just, I don't know. This is like a different level. None of it's good, but like someone doing that in like the heat of an argument or something, like this is calculated. There's planning, allegedly. There's purchases. It's just so many layers for her poor family to have to live through. So that's what's going on there. From one courtroom to another, Chadwick Boseman's brothers want his widow to be removed as administrator of his estate nearly 6 years after his death. Kevin and Derek beelined into a court on Friday in L.A., submitted these documents outlining all these reasons why they think Chadwick's widow, Taylor, has mismanaged the estate and why she should be removed from having control. And they claim that she left the entire family in the dark about the status of his estate, despite a 2022 court order that said their parents were legally entitled to a combined 50% share. The court order gave Taylor control of the other half after Chadwick died without a will in place. Everybody, please get a will. But nearly 4 years later, his brothers allege that she still hasn't finished distributing the assets, like, of course, money, you know, residuals, his image, intellectual properties, investments, bank accounts, personal belongings. But also, she still needs to transfer, allegedly, a long-term care insurance policy to their mother, which, if true, is absolutely horrible. As you know, he died actually on the same day as my Nana, August 28th, 2020, due to complications from colon cancer. And remember, he was privately fighting that for years, I think 4 years. So when that happened, we were all just like, wait, I didn't even know he was dealing with this. So obviously everyone was just super upset. But yeah, I mean, it's really sad. Like, they already have to deal with the grief and they're still dealing with his assets and everything in court, which isn't easy. And you see this happen so often with families, which is obviously another reason to get a will. But of course, he didn't know, I guess. I don't know. He was sick for so long. But yeah. And lastly, this is a sweet story because I gave you two hard ones. If you're a fan of Andy Cohen, you may remember his dog, Waka. He had this dog. It was his best friend. He had, you know, pictures, and he would come to set with him on Watch What Happens Live. Well, when he welcomed his first son, Waka showed aggression towards his son, and Andy did the very, very responsible thing. Instead of trying to make it work, he found him a really loving, amazing home. But of course, that was very difficult for him. I mean, he loved this little beagle foxhound mix, and he gave him up in 2020. Well, yesterday I was scrolling Instagram, and it was the sweetest video. Andy's talking. He doesn't show what's happening, but he just says, "I'm with an old friend. It's really amazing." And then he pans down, and it's Waka, who looks so old and gray. And he took him for a walk out in the city, and he was just telling him, like, "You changed my life. You opened me up to so many things." And it was the sweetest, like, I'm gonna cry thinking about it. It was so sweet. And of course, now Andy's in love. But yeah, I love that he still is making time to see the dog, because I cannot imagine having to make that choice. Of course, it's the correct one. Yeah. But you know, and he didn't know, but yeah, I can't imagine. That would be really difficult.
2: I'd be like, "Kid, you're gonna have to find a new place to live."
1: Dude, I truly took,
2: like, the baby. I'd be like, "Yeah, dog and the baby, ooh." I'm kidding, by the way. Maybe.
1: Last night I was thinking about that. Like, I was really in deep thought. Of course I would have to do it, but I was like, I would be the weirdo that would try to make it work for longer, like try to get training, and it's just not right. So he is stronger than I am, but it was a really sweet moment. And then I always try to give things to watch because I feel like everybody's watched everything these days, but apparently there's a new Emmy Rossum show on Hulu called Furious, and it's out now. I think it came out on Monday. It's getting insane reviews. gripping, relevant, with a high squirm count, serial killer thriller, Furious, tells a tough story with intense commitment. So if it's a serial killer, you know I'm in, but I'm hearing that's really good. Hulu, it's called Furious. And if you want to binge us, you can always do that on the iHeartRadio app. Just search The Fred Show on demand.
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2: Hi, good morning.
0: $1,900, 1,188 wins, 81 losses, 33 straight, and Heather is here to take you on. Good morning, Heather.
3: Hi, good morning.
0: Heather, hi. Tell me something about you. A fun fact about you is what?
3: I'm a new mom, and I'm taking my daughter to daycare. She's 8 months old.
0: Congratulations. What's your daughter's name?
3: Harper.
0: Well, hi, Harper. Hi, Heather. But Harper better not help you cheat. You understand me?
3: She may. She's pretty chatty.
0: She might do that, but no cheating on this game. $1,900, 5 pop culture questions. Good luck, you guys. Shelly, off you go.
2: All right, good luck.
0: All right, Shelly's going to the sound booth. Poof. She could not hear these questions. Heather, number one for you. ASAP Rocky is starring in a new campaign for Rihanna's skincare line. What is the name of Rihanna's beauty and skincare company?
3: Fenty Beauty.
0: Gracie Abrams hit a big milestone, getting her first number one album this week. What is the album called?
2: Oh, gosh. 3, 2, 1.
3: I don't know.
0: We got 3 left. Which Truth Hurts singer is the cover girl for the Sports Illustrated digital swimsuit issue?
3: Lizzo?
0: Daniel Radcliffe, best known for playing Harry Potter, is 37 today. Okay,
2: yes,
0: I said no cheating. You understand me?
4: Hey, Harper.
0: Harper, I said Daniel Radcliffe, best known for playing Harry Potter, is 37 today. Did the Harry Potter book series debut in the 80s, 90s, or 2000s?
3: 2000.
0: And which 13 going on 30 star was spotted filming the sequel this week?
3: Jennifer Gardner.
0: You got a 3. You got a 3.
3: Oh, no.
0: Yeah. What do you mean?
2: Did she say Gardner?
0: Did she?
2: Did you guys hear that?
4: I heard the correct answer.
0: You did?
4: I did.
0: Okay. Yeah. All right. Then that's what we're going with.
2: That's on air Kiki.
0: If you have any comments about that, you can go right to her.
4: At me.
0: Yeah, I'm getting enough hate these days. We'll go to Kiki for that. Can you take on some of this, please?
4: Hey, come get me, bro.
0: Lord. I didn't even do anything and people are hating on me. I don't like my voice. Come on now.
2: You knocked that off. Stop believing that.
0: Oh, people hate
5: engagement is engagement.
2: Right.
5: You know?
0: Yeah, well, honestly.
2: I didn't do nothing to nobody, man.
0: I'm just here so I don't get fined.
2: That's the name of my book.
0: I didn't do nothing to nobody. I'm just here so I don't get fined.
2: That's it.
0: All right, now that's enough out of you, Harper. Now you hating on me, too. Look at this. Now she hating on me. Unbelievable. All right, we're giving her a 3. And apparently there's some controversy, but I'm going with it. Okay?
2: Okay.
0: All so right. Just get a 4 and we're fine. ASAP Rocky is starring in a new campaign for Rihanna's skincare line. What is the name of Rihanna's beauty and skincare company?
2: Fenty Beauty.
0: That's right. Gracie Abrams hit a big milestone, getting her first number one album this week. What is the album called?
2: 3. Daughter from Hell.
0: Yes. Which Truth Hurts singer is the cover girl for the Sports Illustrated digital swimsuit issue?
2: Lizzo.
0: Yeah. Daniel Radcliffe, best known for playing Harry Potter, is 37 today. Did the Harry Potter book series debut in the 80s, 90s, or
2: 2000s? 3. 2000s.
0: It was the 90s. Philosopher's Stone came out in 1997. I refuse to stop it! And which 13 going on 30 star was spotted filming the sequel this week?
2: 3. Oh, goodness. 2.
4: Jennifer Garner?
0: Jennifer Garner is correct. We think we heard Gardner. I didn't hear it because I'm deaf. But anyway, that's a 4, and that is a win because it was a gift, the 5. So anyway, you win, and Heather, you did a great job. We do have a runner-up prize for you, but you have to say it. My name is Heather. I got showed up on a showdown, and you can't hang with the gorilla. Go.
3: My name is Heather, and I can't hang with the gorillas.
0: Okay. All right. You, Heather, can't hang with the gorilla.
4: I feel like Harper has a future in radio.
0: Me too. Me too. I think so too.
4: Yes.
0: Heather, a great job. You guys, both of you, did a great job. And she got some big lungs there. So either singing or performing or something, okay?
3: right, thank you.
0: And we're sending her to our talent agency as well, which
5: yes.
0: Every kid with talent that calls in here is automatic. It's in the fine print. You need to read it. But because that's the newest business venture for the Fred Show. We're investing in children.
4: In the future.
0: It sounds bad.
5: Wait,
0: hold on. Talent.
5: Wow.
0: And if your kid's good at sports, that too.
2: Yes. Oh, yeah, we'll take that.
0: Yeah. Heather, hang on a second.
3: All right, thanks.
0: Stay right there. We need to come up with a different... We're going to need alternate businesses, I feel like, these days. We need other ways to make money.
5: I got you.
0: You know what I mean? Unfortunately. all right, Shelley, let's do it again tomorrow. $19.50 okay. is the prize tomorrow.
2: All right, sounds
0: we'll
2: good.
0: We'll see you then. Have a nice day.
2: Okay. All right, you
0: okay.
2: too. Bye.
0: All right, bye. So it's Throwback Hour in a few minutes. The Throwback Throwdown Name That Tune Battle and the Throwback Mix on the way.

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20: Traffic. Traffic is stopped on the Southeast Southwest Freeway northbound between South Capitol Street and 3rd Street Tunnel. Outer loop before Connecticut Avenue, there's an accident that's blocking the right lane. Traffic is stopped from the 95 interchange. There's an accident blocking the left lane on 270 southbound before 109. Also an accident blocking the left lane on 395 northbound before Little River Turnpike. And there's an accident blocking the left and center lanes on Annapolis Road westbound at the Beltway. I'm Rose, and that's your traffic.
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27: 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That's green. Good luck.

0: and the last four digits of customer credit cards. The company says it took immediate action to protect customer accounts and restored any Chick-fil-A account balances affected by the breach. Might be a good idea to change your password, though. The Secret Service is ramping up security for the rescheduled White House Correspondents' Dinner following an assassination attempt at the original event in April. So Friday's dinner will be held at the Waldorf Astoria instead of the previous Washington Hilton. There will be a shorter guest list and enhanced security. And Montgomery leaders are considering an 18-month pause on future data center construction. A county council committee recommended the idea yesterday. This would replace a 6-month moratorium enacted by executive order. The full council will consider the proposal next week. I'm Rose. Those are the three things you need to know for your day on Hot 99.5.
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2: 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How many flavors do we have?
1: I don't even know anymore. I love the orange mango.
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1: 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The other way. Yep, there's the ingredients.
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11: 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The throwback throwdown. Name that tune battle. 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

0: DC's number one hit music station is Hot 99.5. Fred Show is on. Ladies and gentlemen, it's time to play the Throw Down. Yay! I am your host, the great Dick Cheesecrest, and it is your honor that I am here. Let's welcome our at-home players now. Joel. Hi, Joel. How you doing?
1: Doing great.
0: Oh, there's Joel. There's Joel. A little suspense there. Kalen's your player in the game today, Joel.
2: What up, Joel?
1: All right. Let's go, Kalen.
0: Let's go, Kalen. Yeah. Adam. Hi, Adam.
3: Hey.
0: Hey, good morning. Hey, man. You all right over there? Everything good?
3: Yeah. Yep.
0: Okay, good.
3: All good.
0: All right, good. I'm hoping so. Paulina's your player today.
4: Hello.
3: Okay. Hello.
4: Right. Okay.
0: A lot of enthusiasm
4: that's
0: there.
4: From both of us. Yeah, it's on both sides, man.
0: Yeah, it's fine.
4: Like, I give what I receive.
0: Yeah. No, Adam's...
3: I'm a little shocked. Sorry.
0: Oh, he's a little shocked. That's okay.
4: You're talking to a clown.
0: Don't you worry, man.
4: Don't be shocked.
0: Adam's fired up. Diane, how you doing, Diane?
4: I'm just a clown.
5: I'm doing great.
0: Diane, good morning. Jason's your player in the Throwback Throwdown.
6: Let's go, Diane.
5: Yeah, come on, Jason.
6: Hell yeah.
0: And finally, we have Jalissa. Hi, Jalissa.
7: Hi.
0: Good morning. Hi, Kiki's your player.
8: Hey.
7: Hey.
0: All right, good. Let's mute the at-home players here, go through the rules. First of all, Kalen with 13 wins so far this year. Jason has 6. Jason was getting a call. Paulina has 2.
6: Right, yes.
0: Kiki has 1.
8: Hey.
0: Kalen won last week. And 8 songs, tiebreaker if necessary. Your name and our buzzers here in the studio is how we determine who gets to guess. You each have a phone a friend with whom you can confer on any point except the winning point. All decisions by me, the mighty Dick Cheesecrest, are final. Does everyone understand the rules?
4: Yes, sir.
2: No. Yes.
0: I got bad news for you.
6: I'm confused.
0: Then you're not going to know. Here we go. Song numero uno in the Throwback Throwdown. That is Kalen.
6: Oh, yes.
2: Hmm.
0: 5.
2: I am not sure 4, what that is.
0: 3.
2: What? Ryan Cabrera 2. On the way down.
8: What is it?
0: Don't say. Yeah, you gotta buzz in.
6: Jason.
0: Hinder,
6: Lips of an Angel.
0: It certainly is. Oh, wow.

0: journey today, by the way. We're going all over the place. All over the place. All right, that is one for Jason. Banger. Locked in. Oof. Song number two in the Throwback Throwdown.
1: Kiki.
0: Kiki, you know this.
1: Ooh.
0: Back well, you here. Don't know it that fast, but
1: here,
0: yeah.
1: A little more. Let's phone my friend.
0: You're gonna phone a friend. So we got Jalissa and Kiki. Jalissa and Kiki, here's some more, and no one else say anything. Such a good song. Need a guess. Need a
1: Jalissa,
0: guess.
1: You got a guess? Hello?
0: Jalissa. Do you know what it is?
2: I'm sorry.
1: Make some noise, girl. do you
2: Can
1: know
2: you play it? It again?
1: Yes.
0: No. you Jalissa.
3: Never know what you ask.
0: Focus,
3: you know.
0: Baby.
1: She is really my girl.
0: Okay, all right.
2: Is it yeah. Paula Abdul?
0: Oh. Is it Paula Abdul? Okay, well.
1: No, it's Janet Jackson, but.
0: What's it called?
1: It is called Rhythm Nation.
0: It isn't, though. Oh. It is not called that. I'm sorry. Kaylin.
4: I don't know if this is right, but I'm just going to take a guess. Is it Janet Jackson Escapade?
0: It is not.
4: Oh, wait.
0: It's not. No. No. It's not.
3: Jason. Let's maybe Diane is like a big Janet fan.
0: Diane, is there a chance you're a big Janet fan?
4: If it even is Janet.
3: I think
2: there's no chance.
0: Do you know it? Diane?
2: No.
0: You don't know it. Okay. 5-4-3.
3: Without you, Janet Jackson.
0: No.
4: I know Adam doesn't know this, but I'm going to do it.
0: You're going to do it? Oh, you guys that is really not the best use. Okay.
4: No. I'm not calling him. I'm gonna answer. Paulina's going to answer.
0: Okay.
4: Yes.
0: Oh, didn't it seem... Why did you bring him up then? Yeah, okay, anyway. What is it?
4: With you, Janet Jackson.
0: No. It's Janet, Love Will Never Do, parentheses, without you.
1: Oh! Dang,
3: I was so close.
0: Yeah. Man. I'm going to give that to myself. I got it right.
4: Good work.
0: This is such a good song. We dipped in the archives a little bit.

a while to get to the hook here, guys. Yeah.

0: knew it was.
1: She recorded this
0: you.
1: From the other room.
2: Yeah. Yeah.
1: The she music was in one studio and Janet was in another studio.
3: Yes. She's going to give Whisper.
0: Yes. 100% okay. of the time.
2: Wow. You're in the crates.
4: I know. I was in the crate on that one. So what is it? One Jason, right? And we're on to song three in the Throwback Throwdown.
1: Kiki.
4: Kaylin.
2: That is Lil Flip Sunshine?
4: It is. Oh.

0: I'm going to do. I'm going to put 2000s lyrics in my dating profile only.
1: And see if anyone notices.
0: And if you don't, if you think I'm crazy, fine. If you don't know the reference, it'd never work anyway. So that's one Kaylin and one Jason, song 4 in the throwback throwdown.
1: Paulina. That is, ooh, I know this one.
2: You do.
0: 4.
1: Shake it.
0: 3.
1: Shake it.
0: 2.
1: Shake that. Shake
0: just
1: it.
0: Just keep saying the same thing over and over.
1: I don't know the name. Gym Class Heroes.
0: No.
1: That's not. I know it's not.
0: No. Jason.
3: Is it Metro Station Shake It?
0: It is.
1: Wow.
0: It is.
1: Front door.
0: It is. That we're taking a hard left on the next one, by the way.
1: Miley's brother, right?
3: Yeah.
0: Yeah.
3: Fred?
1: Get inside.
0: I felt like the game was getting too easy.
1: I love it.

0: No, it's deep. I mean. And I think, honestly, I think Caitlin will know this because, you know, she and I do know some deep cuts. But, all right, this, hey, you want a challenge? I'm giving you a challenge. Okay. What is it? Two Jason and one Caitlin, song five in the Throwback Throwdown. Kiki, if you know this, you win, and we're all going home.
1: Listen.
0: Like literally, I will walk out, leave the mics on. I'm just gonna leave.
1: Listen. Can somebody text up here real quick so we can do that? Let's just see what happens. That is Shania.
0: Shania
1: Carey.
0: Shania Carey.
2: My favorite drag queen.
0: That's performing this weekend at the Manhole. Okay, no. Caitlin.
3: That is Sarah McLachlan, Building a Mystery.
0: It certainly is. I told you, I knew she'd know. I thought you would know it too.
2: I did know it.
3: Do you want to go to the concert?
0: When?
3: She's on tour.
0: I'll go.
3: Okay.
0: I'll go. I'll take my nap then.
3: Wear your Birkenstocks. I'll wear my patchouli.
0: I'm going to let everything grow too.

0: buddies game. Any of you can win, okay?
1: Yes, all right. Screaming loud. Sorry.
2: Three songs left. Throwback, Throwdown, Fred Show.
3: Paulina.
4: Kiki.
0: Kiki.
3: Oh, man. Oh.
5: Give it a five.
3: I hear it.
0: Four,
3: I think we should do it again.
0: Three. Two.
3: Okay. Carlos Santana.
0: Yeah, sure. Why not? And what song by Carlos Santana?
3: Lights.
0: Lights. I love that one. That's a great song. From the library that people don't talk about. Lights by Carlos Santana.
3: Yes.
4: Paulina.
0: Paulina.
1: Ooh. Phone a friend. I'm calling Adam. Adam's
0: okay.
1: My beat.
0: All right.
1: Think.
0: All right. Here comes Adam.
1: I think I know it, though.
0: Here comes Adam, and only Adam and Paulina.
6: Those days are gone. Now the memories on the wall.
0: I might play this today. I like this.
6: I hear the song.
0: All right. Need a guess.
5: Yeah.
1: Adam?
4: Paulina said she knows
7: that,
4: it.
7: Like Avicii or something?
0: Well, you're on the right track.
1: Okay.
0: Five.
1: Calvin Harris?
0: Four.
1: Avicii?
0: Three. Two.
1: I don't know.
0: Is it Avicii by Calvin Harris?
1: How'd you know? That's it.
0: So close, though. Jason.
5: Don't you worry, child. Swedish House Mafia.
1: Period.
0: That's right.
6: Days are gone. Now the memories on the wall.
3: This is a banger.
6: I hear the song.
0: Yeah, I feel like we have to hear this one today. I decide.
4: Avicii by Calvin Harris.
0: And I'm going to play that one next.
3: Featuring Carlos Santana.
0: Dude, when Carlos gets in on this. Oh, boy. For my money. Why don't you and I get together?
6: Don't you worry, child. She heaven's got a plan for you. Don't you worry, don't you worry.

0: two with two songs.
1: Make
0: remaining.
1: Some noise for yourselves.
0: Make some noise for yourself.
2: I hate when they do that. I'm here to see you. I don't mean to make noise for myself.
0: Yes, why am I doing all the work?
3: I don't deserve
0: or
3: noise.
0: Like, you know, when Justin Timberlake just stands up there and holds the mic out, I'm like, I came to see you do it.
2: Yeah, yes. Scott Stapp.
0: Not Jenny from, you know, Bloomington or whatever. All right, two songs left. Jason with three, Kaylin with two. I guess the other two don't want to play.
2: Can I talk to Joel?
0: You can.
2: Wow,
0: I guess we missed Sarah locally, apparently, from what Westloop Tom is telling us. We missed Sarah.
2: Yeah, we did.
0: I'm told. Yeah. I'm told. So anyway, all right, you want to talk to Joel, even though I know you know this.
2: You want to guess? Hey, babe.
0: Joel?
4: I definitely this song.
0: Five.
4: Over my... And,
0: four.
2: Okay. Do you want me to guess?
4: Oh.
0: Oh, he got it. I think he said it.
2: Say it again.
4: The fray over my head?
0: Yeah.
2: Yeah.
0: Yeah.

0: No phone of friends, nothing. This is a face-off. It is Kalen versus Jason for the win.
1: Okay.
0: In the throwback throw down. Kalen for the win.
2: I'm in love. Or no, hold on. Wait. Okay, that is
0: five. Four.
2: T-Pain.
0: Three.
2: I'm in love with a dancer or stripper.
0: Mm-mm.
2: Wait.
0: No.
2: Damn, I hate myself.
0: Jason.
1: Is it bartender, T-Pain?

0: And that means the winner is Diane. Diane, you win. Yay, Diane. try and hold back your excitement if you could for a minute. I need you to calm down, okay?
1: Okay.
0: Hang on a second. You win. Thank you, Joel, Adam, and and Jalissa. And I'm going to find time for the Swedish House Mafia. But DJ Neurotic, he's waving at me. He's saying, damn it, hit the button. It's my turn.

0: all of the socials, at least all summer long, daily throwback dance party around this time. And then tomorrow, the original, the Friday throwback dance party, the extended version on the Fred Show. Let's do the fun fact, shall we? It's next.
1: Hey. Yeah. More Fred Show next.
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0: between Massachusetts Avenue and New York Avenue. Traffic is jammed on 95 southbound between Woodbridge and Occoquan. Construction has the right lane closed on New Hampshire Avenue, both north and southbound between Northampton Road and Powder Mill Road. Construction has the left lane closed on the inner loop by 270 Spur. Traffic is jammed from River Road there. I'm Rose, and that's your traffic on Hot 99.5.
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3: 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Looks like it's going to be an absolutely beautiful day today. Plenty of sunshine, high of 81.
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0: This one's pretty simple. 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Are you ready? Oh, wait, where did it go? Hold on. Did I lose my, I lost my fun fact.
1: This is travesty.
0: This is very upsetting. Mm-hmm. No, hold on. Now I got to find it. It was about birthdays. Oh, this is really upsetting. I'm really mad. Well, okay, I know what it was. You share your birthday with 9 million other people.
2: Whoa.
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0: So when it's your birthday, I don't mean to make you feel less special. 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
1: Every single birthday?
0: Apparently you share your birthday with 9 million other people.
1: That's so interesting, because I thought some dates were more popular than others, but hey, that's a lot of people.
0: Well, I don't think we have to overthink it, but you know, that's just what we're going with. So,
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0: 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All the things if you want to watch and listen to the show live each morning and throughout the day. Tomorrow, the throwback throwdown Name That Tune battle. We'll do Waiting from the Hall of Fame and more money with Showbiz Shelley in the showdown. And, of course, the daily throwback dance party with DJ and Erotic, too. So have an amazing day. We'll see you tomorrow. Bye, guys.
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9: traffic. Traffic is stopped on New York Avenue westbound between Brentwood Parkway and the 3rd Street Tunnel. 3rd Street Tunnel northbound stop and go between Massachusetts Avenue and New York Avenue. Traffic is jammed on 95 southbound between Woodbridge and Occoquan. Construction has the right lane closed on New Hampshire Avenue, both north and southbound between Northampton Road and Powder Mill Road. Construction has the left lane closed on the inner loop by 270 Spur. Traffic is jammed from River Road there. I'm Rose, and that's your traffic on Hot 99.5.
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Morning, Nick Gomez on Hot 99.5. You know, when you like book a little trip, you get your time off request approved, you book some flights, and you just immediately check out. That's where we're at this morning. You won't be getting anything out of me these next few days.

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1: 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But you know what? Soothed myself knowing, oh, I'd be able to see her when she comes to Baltimore this summer. Guess who's not going to be here when she comes to Baltimore? I knew this was going to happen.

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14: Traffic. Virginia, it's road work that bunches up 395 again. Northbound as you come off the 95, get you past Edsel Road. Road crews are set up each loop of the Beltway south of the 270 spur and DC 295 heavy to get you past Pennsylvania Avenue each direction. I'm Jamie Witten. That's your traffic up to the minute.
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Langley and She's in Texas on Hot 99.5. What is that? 14 weeks at number one on the Billboard Hot 100. She's up there now with Mariah Carey and Whitney Houston. They all have like the same records on the Billboard Hot 100 chart.

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2: 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That's new. Good luck from

Malcolm Todd at the Anthem, September 20th. I've got tickets for you all week long. A little end of summer show. Why not? Next chance to win comes two songs from now on Hot 99.

0: Gomez on Hot 99.5, getting you in to see Malcolm Todd. He comes to the Anthem September 20th. Got these tickets for you all week long. Just be caller 9-877-995-4681. 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

free on Hot 99.5. You know, it's a lot of boyfriends wanting these tickets and the girlfriends coming through this week. Malcolm Todd at the Anthem, September 20th. Jessica in Silver Spring, you're going to the show. 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

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Big Money with Showbiz Shelly in the showdown. Beater in five pop culture questions. And it's 1950. $1,950 is the prize. And Waiting by the Phone is new tomorrow morning as well. Why Did Somebody Get Ghosted? We'll see you tomorrow on The Fred Show on Hot 99.5.

Olivia Rodrigo on Hot 99.5, still commercial free. Do you think that she knows she made the album of the year? Like that she's going to win album of the year at the Grammys in February?

Gracie Abrams and Hit the Wall on Hot 99.5. Still commercial free. Not official yet, but she's aiming for number one debut on the Billboard 200 albums chart. It would be her biggest debut ever.

world is Sabrina Carpenter? Where is she? What is she up to? We haven't heard from her in so long. Rumors that she could be going on another tour. Do we get another album with that? 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
1: 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Good luck.

Spotify to thank for this, giving us our Wrapped at the end of every year, which usually shows how many times you've listened to some of your favorite songs. But on average, any fan will listen to their favorite song 343 times a year. I would argue against it, but I've seen the reports. There is cold hard data that proves that exact thing about me. It's Hot 99.5.

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6: 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Coach Steven Jackson and the DMV Trilogy face off against two-time MVP Michael Beasley and the defending champion Miami 305 in a must-win game for both teams. Then the battle for Texas as Greg Monroe, Coach Nancy Lieberman, and the Dallas Power take on Jonathan Simmons and the Houston Righands. 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

I mean, just look at Alex Warren. He's giving, like, I want to put you in my pocket kind of vibes. Just a cute little man. I promise. Go look. You'll agree. It's Fever Dream on Hot 99.5.

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I love an unhinged couple hack. Nick Gomez on Hot 99.5. By couple hack, I mean like things that couples do that are sort of unhinged, but they make their relationships work. A bunch of people on TikTok sharing what their couple hacks are, their marriage hacks. Something like, when he annoys me, I move his bookmark back a few pages. Or I tell him made up stories about things my friend's husband did and finish with, I'm so glad you don't do that, but they're all things that he does anyway. And so he self-corrects. And then this one, hello, you're sleeping on rock, paper, scissors, bickering about who has to change a stinky diaper. Rock, paper, scissors. I think we should utilize rock, paper, scissors as adults in adult relationships more frequently.

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1: 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Then the battle for Texas as Greg Monroe, Coach Nancy Lieberman, and the Dallas Power take on Jonathan Simmons and the Houston Righands. 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

Taylor Swift on Hot 99.5. You will never have as much money as her, but we could give you a little bit of something. Another chance to win $1,000 on the way, two songs from now.

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Olivia Rodrigo on Hot 99.5. I need to know what the hell is wrong with her and why is the same thing wrong with me? This album, you seem pretty sad for a girl so in love. Hitting a little bit too hard for somebody who is in a long-term committed happy relationship.

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3: Ice Cube's Big 3 season is heating up. The most competitive basketball league on earth is on CBS this Sunday. Coach Steven Jackson and the DMV Trilogy face off against two-time MVP Michael Beasley and the defending champion Miami 305 in a must-win game for both teams. Then the battle for Texas as Greg Monroe, Coach Nancy Lieberman, and the Dallas Power take on Jonathan Simmons and the Houston Righands. 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

you complain that living in a big city is too expensive, everybody's like, oh, well, you should just move somewhere else where it's cheaper to live. Like one of these cities that apparently has the best job growth. Augusta, Georgia, Richmond, Virginia, Reno, Nevada. I'm sorry. You're not getting me to move to Richmond. All love to Richmond, but no way. It's the

Friday with DJ Neurotic and the Friday Throwback Dance Party. 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Big Money with Showbiz Shelly in the showdown. Beater in five pop culture questions. And it's 1950. $1,950 is the prize. And waiting by the phone is new tomorrow morning as well. Why did somebody get ghosted? We'll see you tomorrow on The Fred Show on Hot 99.5. For just a

I mean, the song is devastating on its own, but then you like stumble upon the trailer for the Heartstopper movie and hear that they used it in that, and it gets even worse. Olivia Rodrigo and Stupid Song. She's on Hot 99.5.

We did it. We put up with like six straight weekends of the most terrifying, haunted, cursed, and heinous weather in the DMV. And now we actually get a nice one. Congratulations, everybody. We did it. 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
8: 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Coach Steven Jackson and the DMV Trilogy face off against two-time MVP Michael Beasley and the defending champion Miami 305 in a must-win game for both teams. 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

Langley on Hot 99.5. I'm Nick Gomez. Gonna get out of here. I'll talk to you same time, same place tomorrow. Have a great rest of your day. 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
5: Ice Cube's Big 3 season is heating up. The most competitive basketball league on earth is on CBS this Sunday. Coach Steven Jackson and the DMV Trilogy face off against two-time MVP Michael Beasley and the defending champion Miami 305 in a must-win game for both teams. Then the battle for Texas as Greg Monroe, Coach Nancy Lieberman, and the Dallas Power take on Jonathan Simmons and the Houston Righands. 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

driving on GW Parkway, you got to be careful out there. Every day this week, there has been a cop somewhere. I always thought it was a sacred place on Hot 99.5. They say the

celebrate Friday with DJ Neurotic and the Friday Throwback Dance Party. It's all your favorite throwbacks mixed together to kick off the weekend. Big Money with Showbiz Shelly in the showdown. Beater in five pop culture questions. And it's 1950. $1,950 is the prize. And Waiting by the Phone is new tomorrow morning as well. Why Did Somebody Get Ghosted? We'll see you tomorrow on The Fred Show on Hot 99.5.

0: I'm here if you ever need somebody to vent to or kill time with, I guess. I'm Elizabeth Bethany. It's Hot 99.5 at 877-995-4681. You said you had a bit of a freak out earlier today.
1: Me and my girlfriend went to the grocery store and we were unloading the groceries. Mm-hmm. And I asked her if she could please put the popsicles in the freezer. And she dropped them on the ground and I flipped out and I hit a plate of old food on the ground and she kicked me out of the house and told me she was going to call the police. But I told her, I'm just going to leave.
0: Tough. Do you need a place to go?
1: Yeah, that would be great.
0: Oh, I'm not offering for you to come here, by the way. I'm not playing babysitter, but I did see that Van Leeuwen, they're doing $1 Froyo now.
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2: Ice Cube's Big 3 season is heating up. 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Coach Steven Jackson and the DMV Trilogy face off against two-time MVP Michael Beasley and the defending champion Miami 305 in a must-win game for both teams. Then the battle for Texas as Greg Monroe, Coach Nancy Lieberman, and the Dallas Power take on Jonathan Simmons and the Houston Righands. 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
16: In the district, there is still an accident on 395 northbound, the freeway eastbound between Main Avenue and 6th and 7th Street. That has traffic jammed from 110. And a couple of incidents right now traveling on 95. One is southbound between 123 and Woodbridge and the Prince William Parkway. That blocks the left center lane. And northbound, there is an incident between Backlick Road and the Franconia Springfield Parkway, also blocking the left lane. That's your traffic up to the minute.
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effort in getting $1,000 in less than 6 minutes on Hot 99.5. A little more effort in getting Nikki Glaser tickets, too. But right now I have Alex Warren. How

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3: I have Nikki Glaser tickets. I so badly want to see her, but I have to give away the tickets. She'll be here on August 2nd. You just got to figure out what these next three songs have in common. Something in the title, the artist, or a specific word they all say in the lyrics. Good luck.

just came in and told me that it's One Direction Day. I guess it's 16 years since they formed. It is time for another good boy band to come around. Anyway, that's not why I put them in Connect 3. You got to figure that out. Here is your last song. And when you do know, you'll call me for Nikki Glaser tickets at 877-995-4681.

0: get your final song today on Connect 3 on Hot 99.5. And no one has gotten it correct yet. People were trying to call early. They were like, three-word titles. Nope, tricked you. So if you got something else, because we had that one, we had Drag Me Down, and we had Back to Friends. 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
5: Ice Cube's Big 3 season is heating up. The most competitive basketball league on earth is on CBS this Sunday. Coach Steven Jackson and the DMV Trilogy face off against two-time MVP Michael Beasley and the defending champion Miami 305 in a must-win game for both teams. Then the battle for Texas as Greg Monroe, Coach Nancy Lieberman, and the Dallas Power take on Jonathan Simmons and the Houston Righands. 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

0: One Direction and Malcolm Todd and Somber in Connect 3 today on Hot 99.5. So did you figure out what the connection was?
1: They all have the word scared in their title or in their lyrics.
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1: Woo!

celebrate Friday with DJ Neurotic and the Friday Throwback Dance Party. It's all your favorite throwbacks mixed together to kick off the weekend. Big Money with Showbiz Shelly in the showdown. Beat her in five pop culture questions. And it's 1950. $1,950 is the prize. And Waiting by the Phone is new tomorrow morning as well. Why Did Somebody Get Ghosted? We'll see you tomorrow on The Fred Show.

0: 'cause it's you.
1: I have been obsessed. I feel like a lot of people have been with Nancy Guthrie and her disappearance. She went away. She disappeared almost 6 months ago. And now they are sharing the first ransom note that was sent. And it says, "Hello, Savannah. We have your mother, Nancy. She is safe but scared, and she will be held for ransom, and once payment is received, she will be released unharmed. We will be holding her for a maximum of 7 days. Oh, my God. Get us these. Sorry about that. Once payment is received to the Bitcoin address below, she will be released within 12 hours and will be in a safe location back in Tucson. So... it said, like, you know, it had the deadline, whatever, but then it also included details about her house. And this is why they thought that this ransom note was probably from whoever took her, because it talked about the white smartwatch that is on the floor near her bed, a foot away from the bed, and then a floodlight that was destroyed in the backyard. I mean, if you know that stuff, you probably have. And then they don't have details of the second note, but they do say that it was from the same sender. Somehow they know that. And that there was a new and less confident tone that was sputtering and labored. So I guess this was all sent voice notes or something. I'm not sure, but either way, it was a note. And that's what it all said. And it's just so sad. It sounds like, I don't want to say it was an accident that she died because they kidnapped her and didn't take her medicine, but woof. Can someone please find out where she lay?
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And by the way, tomorrow, going to be doing the show from Tap 99. 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

Rodrigo teamed up with Etsy for a full line for her upcoming Daisy Chain Fields Festival, you know, the All Lady Festival. It's all handmade merch, journals and tanks and things. I love. She's on Hot 99.5. This is Stupid Song. New York City's

The latest airport passenger that people are talking about, or whatever, visitor. A guy who set up a hammock, you know, that you normally put in between trees, set it up in between poles in the airport. I honestly, that's my favorite person of today. I wish I could be like that person. I want to be that comfortable. People think I'm crazy for just doing my hair in the lobby.

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Like, do we think it's even weekly or... It can't be often. That's for sure. 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

99.5. You've had about a week with Gracie Abrams' new album. 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

been 16 years since One Direction came out. It's what I've been told today on Hot 99.5. So at that same time, we were listening to Justin Bieber's Baby a lot and Katy Perry's Teenage Dream. Lady Gaga wearing meat dresses.

That is Benson Boone, The Time of My Life on Hot 99.5. The video reminds me, it has Greatest Showman vibes, but there is now a Wawa hoagie tote. They teamed up with Land's End for this tiny little tote bag that people are going to pay too much for.

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And it's 1950, 1,900.

anyone listening is willing to share why they cut off communication with their family. What did your parents or, you know, whoever it was do that you're like, I'm out? Please call 877-995-4681.

0: Bethany, I wanted to hear from you because I was reading that more people than ever before have cut off communication with family members. That it's about, or that it's more than 30% of adults.
1: That is horrible.
0: I know, I don't like it either. But then I also understand people protecting their peace. You said you have a client, though, who has cut off her mom. What happened?
1: Her mom borrowed her car to go see her boyfriend. The boyfriend's girlfriend showed up and caught them together. Her windows were busted out of her car, and all four of her tires were flat. And the mom is helping the boyfriend get his car fixed, but is not helping her daughter get her car fixed.
0: Oh, my God. So, took the daughter's car. Wait, first of all, I would cut off mom just because this is, like, so messy and complicated. And why is she with a man that has another girlfriend and then it doesn't fix my car? Ooh, yeah, that's too messy to keep in contact with, but if there's a reason you have cut off family, 877-995-4681.
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Laura Larson, and hi, I'm Elizabethany. Probably, hopefully, you already know those two things. This is Alex Warren, and tomorrow I'm going to be at Tab 99 if you want to come get a drink at a bar.

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1: 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That was The Beaches. It's called Edge of the Earth on Hot 99.5.

0: the studio by myself for too long. I call people in here, and it's on 99.5. I'm Liz Bethany. Zach is my coworker. You said you left vacation early.
1: You didn't
0: come back to work early.
1: I did not.
0: So why did you leave early?
1: Everybody was stressing me out.
0: Who were you with?
1: My boyfriend and his entire family.
0: Oh.
1: It was just so stressful that everybody was like giving me so much anxiety, and they were like yelling about everything all of the time. Mm. Like literally they were yelling about the beach chairs, about what time we would go down to the beach to put the chairs on. And I was like, no, it's time for me to go.
0: I get that. The way some of my family talks to each other, it's so negative.
1: It was so negative.
0: So did they get mad that you left?
1: Don't know. Don't care. Haven't talked to him since.
0: Oh. Did David care?
1: No. He literally was like, baby, whatever you need to do,
0: go do it.
1: And I did blame it on you.
0: Me?
1: Yeah.
0: Oh. What about me?
1: I said, I'm so sorry, but I have to go home. I have to go to work. We have a show to do.
0: Just suddenly you had to hop on a new plane.
1: Yep. That's why. And so,
0: but then you didn't tell me at all.
1: Nope. But it was all your fault.
0: I mean, sometimes I do tell people just to blame everything on me because I don't care. People can hate me if they want. But
1: well, I didn't even
0: benefit from this.
1: You did not, because I still did not even come to work.
0: You know what? People need to start saying no to family vacations.
1: I agree. I feel like there should never be another family vacation ever again.
0: If you love your family, I love that for you. That's it.
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5: 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Yes.
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5: 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But funny.
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3: At the top. Funny at the top. Right. Yeah. You can make me giggle.
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5: Ooh.
7: No. If I can make you giggle, I can make you
5: jiggle.
7: Wiggle. Yeah. Yeah.
5: She's not wrong.
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8: 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Coach Steven Jackson and the DMV Trilogy face off against two-time MVP Michael Beasley and the defending champion Miami 305 in a must-win game for both teams. Then the battle for Texas as Greg Monroe, Coach Nancy Lieberman, and the Dallas Power take on Jonathan Simmons and the Houston Righands. 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

never needing caffeine to, I think it has become an addiction problem. 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

We celebrate Friday with DJ Neurotic and the Friday Throwback Dance Party. It's all your favorite throwbacks mixed together to kick off the weekend. Big Money with Showbiz Shelly in the showdown. Beater in five pop culture questions. And it's 1950. $1,950 is the prize. And Waiting by the Phone is new tomorrow morning as well. Why did somebody get ghosted? We'll see you tomorrow on The Fred Show on Hot 99.5.

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0: On 99.5, I am EB. This is your eBuzz for today. There are more details about the ransom notes that were sent to Savannah Guthrie about her mom, Nancy Guthrie. And the reason why they assumed it was real is because they mentioned in the letter a smartwatch that was a foot away from her bed and the camera that they damaged. They said that she was safe but scared, which is why they think that while she was kidnapped or whatever, like, they didn't mean to kill her, but she died. Beyonce's dad is sharing that there will be new Destiny's Child music coming out sometime within the next 30 days. It sounds like it'll just be a bunch of remixes of songs that we already have, but I have no complaints about that. I do have a complaint that The Morning Show on Apple TV, it's going to be coming to an end. Season 5 will be the final one, airing sometime next year. And you got to look up the woman who is Matt Damon's stunt double in The Odyssey. She's a woman, 4'5", Devin Dalton is her name. But even on the movie poster, those arms, the biceps you see, those are hers, not Matt Damon's.
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one from Olivia Dean I need you to let me know how you feel about next. 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What a concept.

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2: When we had Olivia Dean at Jingle Ball last year, that's all anyone could talk about going into it. Like, they were just so pumped for Olivia Dean. So it does feel like we should always be playing some of her music. So should we add this one from her last album? Let's see what you think. Olivia Dean is on. This is A Couple Minutes.

0: That is Olivia Dean. It's a couple minutes on Hot 99.5. It does take me back to, I feel like every time I broke up with a guy, months later, just one more time, we'd hang out. Kind of takes me back to like that cloudiness of the feelings and everything for the one more time. But anyway, I don't know if that's what it's, seems like maybe that's what it's about. Doesn't matter how you interpret it. I just need to know if you want to hear that on the radio or if you're like, whoa, downer. No, thank you. 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
4: 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The most competitive basketball league on earth is on CBS this Sunday. Coach Steven Jackson and the DMV Trilogy face off against two-time MVP Michael Beasley and the defending champion Miami 305 in a must-win game for both teams. Then the battle for Texas as Greg Monroe, Coach Nancy Lieberman, and the Dallas Power take on Jonathan Simmons and the Houston Righands. 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

big study on farts. Yeah, the average person farts about 2 to 7 times a day. And there is no real difference between men and women. Sorry to ruin that for you men. It's Hot 99.5.

Exotic and the Friday Throwback Dance Party. It's all your favorite throwbacks mixed together to kick off the weekend. Big Money with Showbiz Shelly in the Showdown. Beat her in five pop culture questions. And it's 1950. $1,950 is the prize. And Waiting by the Phone is new tomorrow morning as well. Why Did Somebody Get Ghosted? We'll see you tomorrow on The Fred Show.

this upcoming weekend. Hopefully that means coming and hanging out with me tomorrow. Tap 99 is where I'm doing my broadcast from 4 to 7. Or maybe you're just focusing on trying to win the lottery and making your life more difficult with

0: a lot for me to cry, like, while reading an article, especially a happy cry, but this one got me. So, hi, I'm Elizabeth, and before I leave Hot 99.5, a happy ending. There was a 5-year-old girl who needed a bone marrow transplant, and it was her 2-year-old sister who was like, I want to be brave. I don't know how she even knew. You know, we don't need to ask too many of those questions, but little Lucy, Emma's younger sister, said, I want to be brave. And she ended up being the bone marrow donor. And they went into it together and apparently came out. And now they're like even more inseparable than ever before. And Emma just keeps like telling everyone that they meet or everyone in the grocery store that her sister saved her life. Oh, and they're just the most beautiful. Then they have 2 little brothers too. And God, kids are, they really are resilient and also just like, they have bigger, more working brains than we give them credit for.
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4: Ice Cube's Big 3 season is heating up. 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Coach Steven Jackson and the DMV Trilogy face off against 2-time MVP Michael Beasley and the defending champion Miami 305 in a must-win game for both teams. 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
4: 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Almost the end of the month and almost the end of the week. Everywhere you go, the smell of barbecue. Oh, it's so good. Peak grilling season. But are you doing it right? And don't be a barbecue backseat driver. 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
1: I guess the question is, like, when something like that happens, who makes the, in a standoff, who makes the first move? Because, you know, whoever makes the first move, that's the first step to getting it back on track.
2: Yeah.
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0: What'd you say?
2: Whoever's in the wrong.
1: Well, they both think they're right. Just like everybody always does when you get into a fight like that and somebody storms off. 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
10: Ice Cube's Big 3 season is heating up. The most competitive basketball league on earth is on CBS this Sunday. Coach Steven Jackson and the DMV Trilogy face off against two-time MVP Michael Beasley and the defending champion Miami 305 in a must-win game for both teams. Then the battle for Texas as Greg Monroe, Coach Nancy Lieberman, and the Dallas Power take on Jonathan Simmons and the Houston Righands. 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

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Christopher Nolan's new epic, The Odyssey, is finally here and absolutely dominating at the box office, particularly for a rated R movie that's nearly 3 hours long. A massive $264 million globally. It's actually performing so well, it could be on the verge of history. 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
1: All right, let me get you a quote of the day. And also, can we talk about barbecue? I love it. It's so fun this time of year. The flavor of the grill, nothing like it. Personally, my favorite, my go-to is the Weber on a tripod. But one of the things that people talk about is that when you have people over, have you ever noticed how everyone's got their barbecuing secret or their signature and they can't stop talking about it and telling you about it when you're actually trying to do your own barbecuing?
2: Yeah.
1: So don't backseat barbecue. No one wants a backseat barbecuer. Just let them do their thing. Let them base their way. Let them rest their way. However they're supposed to, whatever they, let them do it. Resting. You got to rest the meat. So don't backseat barbecue. Let your meat rest, right? That's a big thing in barbecuing. Don't forget to rest your meat. And I didn't know this, but it is a non-starter. You're not supposed to spatula smash your patties on the grill to let the drip go down to flame up to give you that char. I get so much joy out of smashing my patty with my spatula. But apparently that's not, you're not supposed to do that if you want to cook it perfectly. Do you do that?
2: No, but you don't want to do it on like the actual grill part. If you're on like a griddle, I think it might be okay because the juice kind of stays contained.
1: Well, there's a smash burger on a griddle,
2: exactly,
1: right?
2: Exactly, yes. Yeah.
1: Today's quote, it's a long one, so grab a bottle of water. Relationships are like trees. Some are leaves, here for a season and gone for a reason. Some are like branches, steady, but they leave after a storm. But others are like roots, grounding us and here for many years.
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1: Ice Cube's Big 3 season is heating up. 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Coach Steven Jackson and the DMV Trilogy face off against two-time MVP Michael Beasley and the defending champion Miami 305 in a must-win game for both teams. Then the battle for Texas as Greg Monroe, Coach Nancy Lieberman, and the Dallas Power take on Jonathan Simmons and the Houston Righands. 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

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And it's 1950. $1,950 is the prize. And waiting by the phone is new tomorrow morning as well. Why did somebody get ghosted? We'll see you tomorrow on The Fred Show on Hot 9.